0: Oh, I think my eyeballs were sweating yesterday. Heat continues, man. Wow. It's Ritter. Although it does look like by Wednesday, we'll start to get back to, you know, like normal summer weather.
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1: I don't know if it's just me, but these days without a World Cup match has felt really strange. I mean, if you think about it, we've kind of been conditioned into having something to watch really at any time during day, whatever. But now it's going to end on Sunday. 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

0: what's up? It's Ritter. Thanks for hanging out today. I'd try and give you a water, but I can't do this through like a speaker, but just stay hydrated, okay?
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Tonight looks clear with a low in the low 70s, southwest wind around 10, and widespread fog dropping visibility to about half a mile. Tomorrow brings sunshine and a high in the mid-90s. Clouds return tomorrow night with lows again in the low 70s. Thursday offers a few clouds and a high in the low 90s. Friday turns mostly clear with highs near 92, and Saturday brings sun and clouds with temperatures once more in the low 90s.

Yo, it's Ritter. I was mentioning the World Cup before, and I've noticed a couple times during matches, like a ball will fly into stands, and a fan catches it. I'm thinking, cool, that's an amazing souvenir. Not so fast. I'll explain coming up.

0: So you know how a baseball game, a home run ball, you catch it. It's like a cool souvenir, right? It's Ritter. In the World Cup, though, that's not apparently a thing. I guess FIFA expects fans to toss the ball back onto the field so the match can keep playing. These balls have all kinds of electronics in them that like track, so you can't just like catch it and immediately leave your seat and try and run into the stadium with it. I don't know, but I think that's kind of bogus if you ask me. Although FIFA will let you buy a ball for, you know, like $300.
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A fun nostalgic game, especially if you grew up in the 90s. I'll play you a sound from that decade. Can you name it? And at 55 after every hour, we'll do Tell Me Something Good. Tomorrow morning on the Bobby Bones Show.

Okay, so Florida Georgia Line got together and performed at CMA Fest. Everybody went crazy. They're coming back. Are they actually? And I've got some more details I'm going to share with you coming up.

0: it's Ritter hanging with you. And if you are a big FGL fan awaiting their return, especially if they're, you know, reuniting at CMA Fest, Tyler Hubbard says that he and Brian Kelly have been, quote, hanging out, itching to get back on stage. I guess the two signed a new publishing deal even. And so, yeah, it looks like this is happening. Nothing exactly in the works and on paper yet. I got a feeling, though, as we get towards fall, winter, Florida Georgia Line 2027 tour will be announced. So hang on.
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5: Tonight looks clear with a low in the low 70s, southwest wind around 10, and widespread fog dropping visibility to about half a mile. Tomorrow brings sunshine and a high in the mid 90s. Clouds return tomorrow night with lows again in the low 70s. Thursday offers a few clouds and a high in the low 90s. Friday turns mostly clear with highs near 92, and Saturday brings sun and clouds with temperatures once more in the low 90s.

All right, so with all this heat over the last, feels like forever, how are you managing to stay cool? Is it like just the inside thing, or have you been hitting the neighbor's pool, splash pad? Because like, you gotta be trying something. I swear, some of these days, you can't take enough clothes off before there ain't nothing there, right?

We apparently do live in a very Sue happy society. It's Ritter. How you doing? I was just reading about a bunch of school districts that are all getting together to sue social media. Yeah, I got to explain this to you coming up. Yeah.

0: to get to know you, everything about you makes me want you, know what you're doing, baby, don't you, don't you?
1: Yo, it's Ritter, sweating it out with you, and apparently, I was just reading, there's a whole bunch of school districts across the country that are suing social media companies saying that their platforms have contributed to students' anxiety and depression. And as I read that, I was like, okay, but what's the, here it is. Schools are stuck having to pay for extra counselors, support services, and training. And I mean, at the end of the day, the whole wrap up moral of the story thing to me is, at what point are we going to recognize that social media has kind of started to become the downfall of us as, like, yes, there's some good, but I mean, we all could do without Uncle Dick's constant political rants, but political

0: up? It's Ritter. I'm curious if you're noticing summer feeling the same way as I am, because the last couple of weeks in our house have been just pure and utter chaos. We're going to talk about it coming up in a few.
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6: Tonight, clear skies with lows near 71. Tomorrow, mainly sunny with highs near 94. Tomorrow night, partly cloudy. Lows again in the low 70s. Thursday looks mostly clear. Temperatures in the low 90s. Friday brings a few clouds. Highs near 92 with a light south wind. Saturday wraps things up mainly sunny. Temps again in the low 90s. Lows around the upper 60s. Winds becoming northwest at 5.

Okay, has your summer just been nonstop chaos? Like, you're actually needing a break? It's Ritter. I don't know if it's our house. Like, we've just been on the go. My wife and I the other night were sitting there like, why are we feeling so exhausted? And we started playing.

playing through what we've done over the last like 3-4 weeks. And it's like, oh my gosh, we went from me fishing tournaments and traveling somewhere for a weekend, and then my wife being gone, then me traveling for another tournament. We got a 4th of July holiday and hosting people in the middle there. Like, our house, I ain't gonna lie, is a disaster. It looks like no one's cleaned in a month. And then I realized, honestly, that just means we're enjoying life. We're enjoying summer. I hope you're doing the same. Don't worry about those unfolded clothes in a laundry basket or all the stuff on the dining room. Just live summer. We only get it for so long, right?

Okay, this is where I draw the line, okay? I could never be thirsty enough to pay $12 for a water. Mm-hmm. There's a grocery store selling $12 water. Yeah, obviously, we've got to talk about this. Hang on.

Yes, it has been ridiculously hot. Like, we've had to be staying well hydrated, but I'm sorry, $12 for a water is where I draw the line at hydration. It's better. Yes, a luxury grocery chain out in California, Erewhon, you may have heard of. 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Like, it's foofy, fancy water, but at the end of the day, it's friggin' water for $12.

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1: Tonight, clear skies with lows near 71. Tomorrow, mainly sunny with highs near 94. Tomorrow night, partly cloudy, lows again in the low 70s. Thursday looks mostly clear, temperatures in the low 90s. Friday brings a few clouds, highs near 92, with a light south wind. Saturday wraps things up mainly sunny, temps again in the low 90s, lows around the upper

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1: A fun nostalgic game, especially if you grew up in the 90s. I'll play you a sound from that decade. Can you name it? And at 55 after every hour, we'll do Tell Me Something Good. 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

I don't know if it's just me, but these days without a World Cup match has felt really strange. I mean, if you think about it, we've kind of been conditioned into having something to watch really at any time during day, whatever. But now it's going to end on Sunday. Anyhow, I'm curious, though, without US, Mexico, Canada, one of like the host or big countries in it, are you still watching and who are you rooting for?

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4: Tonight, clear skies with lows near 71. Tomorrow, mainly sunny with highs near 94. Tomorrow night, partly cloudy, lows again in the low 70s. Thursday looks mostly clear, temperatures in the low 90s. Friday brings a few clouds, highs near 92, with a light south wind. Saturday wraps things up mainly sunny, temps again in the low 90s, lows around the upper 60s, winds becoming northwest at 5.
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clear and calm early this morning with lows in the low 70s. Sunshine takes over today, highs sizzling into the mid 90s. Tonight cools back to the low 70s under partly cloudy skies. Tomorrow brings a few clouds, highs in the low 90s, and smoke thinning visibility to about half a mile. Friday looks mostly sunny with highs near 92. Saturday keeps it going, more sun than clouds, highs again in the low 90s.

day, Potts Farm was a place to go. Load a truck up, hit the dirt road. Jump the barbed wire, spread the word. Light the bonfire and call the girls. King in the can and the Marlboro man. Jack and Jim were a few good men. Where you learn how to kiss and cuss and fight too. Better watch out for the boys in blue. And all this small town, he said, she said. Ain't it funny how rumors spread? 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Man, that talk is getting old. You better mind your business, man. Watch your mouth. Before I have to knock that loud mouth out. I'm tired of talking, man. Y'all ain't listening.

the low 90s and smoke thinning visibility to about half a mile. Friday looks mostly sunny with highs near 92. Saturday keeps it going, more sun than clouds, highs again in the low 90s with a light northwest wind.

clear and calm early this morning, with lows in the low 70s. Sunshine takes over today, highs sizzling into the mid-90s. Tonight cools back to the low 70s under partly cloudy skies. Tomorrow brings a few clouds, highs in

clear and calm early this morning with lows in the low 70s. Sunshine takes over today, highs sizzling into the mid 90s. Tonight cools back to the low 70s under partly cloudy skies. Tomorrow brings a few clouds, highs in the low 90s, and smoke thinning visibility to about half a mile. Friday looks mostly sunny with highs near 92. Saturday keeps it going, more sun than clouds, highs again in the low 90s, with a light northwest wind.

Clear and calm early this morning with lows in the low 70s. Sunshine takes over today, highs sizzling into the mid-90s. Tonight cools back to the low 70s under partly cloudy skies. Tomorrow brings a few clouds, highs in the low 90s, and smoke-thinning visibility to about half a mile. Friday looks mostly sunny with highs near 92. Saturday keeps it going, more sun than clouds, highs again in the low 90s, with a light northwest wind.

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0: Reed and Chelsea along with you. Chelsea, you and I were talking about why is it that the air conditioner does so much better in the like early afternoon when the sun's above the house and it's hot. And you got the windows that you're trying to cover with the shades and AC does great. And then at night when it's dark, AC struggles.
1: And why is that?
0: So I looked it up because you said, let's see if we can get an answer here.
1: We need to figure it out because usually we have ours like at 73.
0: Yeah.
1: And at night it was, okay, well, really what we did, and we've kind of rethought it now, is like during the day we put it at like 75, 76 because mm-hmm. we don't need it on as much. And then at night it's like, okay, around 4 p.m. I'd like it to come down to 72, 73 to get ready for sleeping. And last night it just took so long to come down and it really, even when we went to bed at 9, it still wasn't even around 72, 73. It was up like still at 75.
0: And it was on constantly.
1: And I'm like, what is happening? Like, are we having an issue? Because, well, I'm very aware of when we're having an issue compared to, you know, just thinking about a couple weeks ago when we did have a major issue.
0: So I looked it up, got on my phone here. The daytime heat is mostly what they call sensible heat. So during the day, your AC is fighting radiant heat, sunlight hitting the roofs, walls, windows. So it's dry, low humidity, very easy for the AC to remove.

0: Okay.
1: The issue at night is it shifts to latent heat, humidity. Latent outdoor humidity heat. Spikes in a Wisconsin summer night, 85 to 95% humidity, even when the temps are in the 60s or 70s. This is why dew forms. Your house keeps releasing stored heat, attic insulation, drywall, framing. The roof deck absorbs heat all day and then radiates it back inside the for hours after sunset. This is thermal mass lag, if you're looking for the technical term. And then, of course, this is when you're doing stuff. You're cooking dinner, you're taking a shower, dishwasher, dryer, TVs are on, body sleeping in bedrooms. And this just puts heat and moisture into the house. And so it's much harder for the AC to remove moisture than it is to just take temperature, you know, from like the sun hitting the window and just lower that because it's dry. So this is why. So they talk about running the fan on, circulate. So you get, if you have a lower level, you get that up from the basement, closing the blinds. Chelsea and I have got a couple dehumidifiers going, which they say is actually a really big help. So that's why.
0: Okay.
1: You think in the heat of the day, why is it so easy and at night it's not?
0: Okay.
1: Free. And then if you're like, and I've said this, Chelsea, open our windows. Let's get that 70 degree. You're letting all that moisture that the AC is working so hard to get out of the air, just back pouring it in.

0: She's Chelsea. I'm Reed. All right, Chelsea, this has gotten a lot of rounds online. I know someone who's in Yellowstone right now, actually. A coworker is traveling there. 65-year-old man Carl was chased through trees and flipped into the air by a bull bison at Yellowstone. Incident happened last Friday. Thankfully, his grandson was not hurt. He's been hospitalized with serious injuries, multiple broken bones. He posted on social Sunday night saying, "Thank you, everyone. I am okay." A witness named Mike caught it on video. He said the bison had already charged a group of children.
1: And Carl was doing nothing wrong, correct? Because that's always what people say. So-and-so was doing this. I believe I heard he was doing nothing wrong.
0: I believe you're right. Yellowstone's rule is
1: 20 feet.
0: 25 yards.
1: Oh, okay.
0: 20 feet's not going to give you too much room from a bison chill. So 25 yards.
1: Okay, I just remember the word 20. So
0: that's all right. And rut season is just beginning, so it makes these bulls extra aggressive.
1: Okay.
0: And it's such a reminder. Yellowstone is a national park. It's not Disney World.
1: I know.
0: These are animals.
1: Serious.
0: And if people are like, well, you got to euthanize that. The bison did nothing wrong either. The bison's rut season is beginning. It's doing its thing.
1: Yeah.
0: And if you go to Yellowstone this summer, kids, 25 yards feels pretty close to me. I was never that close to any of those animals. And I think that's, you know, get your binoculars out if you have to, because this is the real deal.

0: Hey, it's Reed and Chelsea. Reed, I don't know if this statistic is going to shock you. It kind of surprised me. But there was a recent study or research that was revealed in the Canadian Journal of Public Health. And it asked parents of the Gen Z and millennial age if they use spanking as a form of punishment.
1: Ooh, big topic here.
0: And 20% of people had said that, yes, they have spanked their child.
1: Okay.
0: Does that 20% surprise you?
1: Frankly, it's lower than I would have thought.
0: Okay.
1: That's lower than I would have thought. I mean, are some people not admitting to it, even if it's like a survey that's anonymous?
0: I don't know.
1: And I think, too, you know, what do you consider to be spanking could be two very different things. I mean, is it like a spanking or is it like a swat on the backside?
0: Mm-hmm.
1: You know, that to me is,
0: yeah.
1: People could interpret that in different ways, too. But it's low. What do you think? I mean, are you surprised that it's 20% high or low?
0: I feel like spanking is outdated. That's just kind of how I feel. But I know there's obviously people that feel spanking, it said in the survey, people, 15% of adults said spanking was necessary to raise a child properly.
1: Yeah, spanking.
0: I really do not feel that way.
1: It's such an interesting topic. I mean, you and I have decided we're not going to spank our kids.
0: No.
1: But I don't look down on parents that do. And I'm not saying you do either. Saying you do either. I'm just saying that. Yeah, it's such a delicate topic because people could get offended really easily. And I'm kind of like, it's not what we want to do.
0: Mm-hmm.
1: No,
0: there's research. You can find your own research. You know, I don't know.
1: I'm not sure it's as bad as some like psychologists or whatever make it out to be. Like, I'm not sure if it's as bad.
0: Well, according to this New York Post article, Reed, a 2017 study found that children who were spanked were more likely to become violent with a romantic partner later in life.
1: Yeah, no, again, I we're not doing it. But I just, I think that there are a lot of people who have been spanked that are raised and they are not violent and they are,
0: yeah.
1: You know,
0: I understand that.
1: And when they do those studies, do they just look at violent people and ask them if they're spanked? Like, I don't know. But again, it's such an interesting topic because... But I will say, I think you kind of have to decide if you're going to do it or not. I don't think it can sort of just be like, we're not going to do it. And then you do it.
0: Sure.
1: And then it's, you know what I'm saying?
0: And both partners have to be on the same.
1: And both partners. And I think the default, if one person's not on board, you can't do it. You know, and I think both sides have to respect that.

0: Hey, it's Reed and Chelsea keeping you company.
1: Reed, I don't know why I haven't been more in tune with this, but we probably talked about it back in October, but really it's going to start to take effect this school year. So I'm talking about Wisconsin Act 42. This is the act that requires all public school boards to adopt the policy of students not using cell phones, tablets, gaming devices, what have you, during instructional time. So this act was enacted in October, and school boards are just implementing it, you know, for this school year, this coming school year, because it had to get adopted by school boards and all of that. So that really is going to take effect. And what I saw, it was actually on Facebook, one of the school districts surrounding us, not the ones that our kids go to, but one around it was like, hey, just so you're aware, this is going to be, you know, the cell phone policy in the fall, according to the Wisconsin Act 42. And I was like, you know,
0: it's a major change.
1: It's a major change, but it's like so necessary. Like, we've talked about how on earth do these high school teachers police all of this? Like, they're just up against it. But if it's something super strict of, you know, it has to be in your locker, you can only use it during lunchtime or whatever the school district, you know, allows, or it maybe isn't even used during lunchtime. I think that depends on district to district.
0: I'm very, you know, it's a state's issue, the schooling systems.
1: Yeah.
0: It's not a federal issue, but I do think the state getting involved, I think it helps the district in a way, because there's going to be some parents that love this. There's going to be some parents that hate this. And yeah, I think all kids aren't going to be super happy. Right. But if the district can be like, this is the state policy.
1: Right.
0: You know, this is where I think it's actually good to not have it come down to people in the district having to deal with an angry mob situation. It's like, go to the Capitol.
1: Right.
0: You know, go deal with it there. But I remember Chelsea school, I could have my cell phone in my pocket, but the smartphone, we had smartphones, but they just were not that smart.
1: No.
0: I mean,
1: and you couldn't get a signal, and it's just like,
0: you weren't,
1: forget it.
0: You could maybe text your friends, but that just wasn't a thing. You'd check it maybe in your locker to see if there was anything, or if you had to, you know, tell your parents something.
1: Mm-hmm.
0: But now the bullying and all this different stuff. So
1: I know
0: this is where, like, humanity is getting our arms around the technology.

0: Reed and Chelsea with you. All right, Chelsea. So we've got this new iOS 27 public beta dropping this week. It's for you iPhone users. Stay with me on this. So,
1: oh boy.
0: The headline feature is Siri AI. Now, we all know, hey, Siri, and sorry if that was your phone just went off. But it's not great. Siri is not great. And it's a lot of smart tech people are like, Siri is always underwhelmed. So this new Siri AI is a full ChatGPT style conversational Siri built with the help from Google's Gemini. So Apple went over to Google and said, hey, we're struggling so bad, I guess we need help from Google. And, you know, money to be made, so I guess Google obliged.
1: Oh my gosh.
0: Works on iPhone 11 or newer, including the second generation iPhone SE. Siri AI itself only runs on iPhone 15 Pro and newer. And the full iOS 27 release comes this fall, typically along their September iPhone event. I've been iPhone for many, many years, but I don't need the latest and greatest. I'm not usually paying too much attention to the features that drop. It's just like, is it secure? Like, yeah. Have you fixed security holes?
1: Right.
0: But this would be interesting if Siri is much improved. Because last week, remember I tried to ask Siri something in front of you? And I said, why do I waste my time? It just sat there thinking and think, and I'm just like, never mind. It's not the perplexity. And it gave me an answer in 1 second. So maybe this will finally be the Siri that everyone

0: country music news. Chelsea, what do you have?
1: Reed, let's talk about Reba. She's officially going to become a grandma. This is her first biological grandchild, and it's going to be coming from her son and his wife, Marissa. They are expecting their first child, baby boy, in October. She has been a bonus grandma to four children, three grandchildren of her stepson. So, but this is the first biological grandchild of Reba. I wonder what's going to be her grandma name.
0: Yeah, this was not really something. My grandmas were just grandmas, but people have their different names and their and all that stuff, which is very, very cute and very neat.
1: Yeah.
0: But yeah, I thought she had already been a grandma, so that makes sense.
1: It's the biological.
0: Yes. Yes. Grandma.
1: Yep.
0: No, but congrats to her, and I'm sure she'll be. Reba's really great at most things. So
1: I know.
0: I'm sure she'll be great at this grandma thing, and she's already had that practice.
1: Yep.

0: What?
1: Is it Zara pants? Have you ever heard of this? Z-A-R-A? Is that how you say it?
0: Yes.
1: Zara. They're going viral on TikTok, known as the Zara Death Trousers and the Deadly Zara Pants. I would assume trousers is a Great Britain thing. Why is that known? Women keep tripping and face planting in them.
0: Oh, really?
1: Yes. One woman said she face planted in front of a group of school kids. Another said her knees are, quote, scarred for life. Commentators are jokingly asking for a Netflix documentary and calling themselves victims. And I guess what you have is just, are they so baggy?
0: Yeah.
1: That you get friction and then you just, your leg doesn't come and...
0: Flowy pants.
1: And you lose your center of gravity and bam. And I've been telling Shells, these jeans, these sweats, all this baggy.
0: It's good. It's the best.
1: And it's actually now having women face plant.
0: Well, these specific pants. I don't have these pants, Breed, so you can't.
1: No word on a lawsuit to the Zara company, but I'm sure one of those is coming.
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6: The heat is building, folks. Today's mostly sunny with a high in the mid-90s. Tonight brings a few clouds and lows in the low 70s. Tomorrow, partly cloudy skies with a high in the low 90s, but smoke moves in, cutting visibility to around half a mile. Tomorrow night stays mostly clear, lows again in the low 70s. Friday brings a few more clouds, highs in the low 90s, lows around the low 70s.
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couldn't have the toy till his nuggets were gone. A green traffic light turned straight to red. I hit my brakes and mumbled under my breath. His fries went a-flying and his orange drink covered his lap.

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2: 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Morning, studio.
3: Morning.
2: We have a really big show announcement in about 3 minutes. So I want to play this song so we can come back and give you some breaking news on the show here. So we'll do that. Glad everybody's here. All right, let's get the show started.
4: Mr. Bobby Bones.
5: Yeah.

0: All right, we're going to start with a big announcement, and I'll just go right over to Morgan. Morgan, time for the big announcement.
1: It's crazy that this is happening, but I am leaving the show.
0: That's a big announcement.
2: Oh, it's a big announcement.
0: It is. So Morgan has been with the show for almost 10 years.
1: Yeah, I just celebrated like 9 years, 9 and a half. So been with iHeartRadio for 11 years, but it is time for a change.
0: No one's pushing her to change. Everybody on the internet. Mm. No, Morgan told me in my office, "Hey, I think I need to find different fulfillment." Mm-hmm. And then I said, "You have to do that then, if that's how you feel." Well, how did you come to this conclusion?
1: Yeah, just I've been doing this for so long, and it's kind of a really weird way to feel because I told you this as we were sitting in the office, that this was my dream job and I got it. And it was amazing for so many years. But then I just realized I want to keep growing and trying new things.

0: and this isn't that place for me to do that anymore. And I want to see what else I can do and what else I'm capable of and continue growing. And that's what I'm excited for.
1: Is this new fiance a bad influence?
2: Interesting.
3: I just had a feeling this. I mean, this is what happens. You
1: no,
3: know?
1: It's totally a joke. I'm joking about that. Oh, mostly. Why? What were you saying?
3: I was thinking that he sees our relationship.
1: Who's our?
3: Morgan and I.
4: You too.
2: Oh,
4: and
2: you.
3: It seems to happen with the women on the show.
4: Yeah,
3: it's they get so dudes weird. They get jealous of what's like the interaction between me and the woman, and they're like, oh, whoa, like Amy's ex-husband was jealous and used to get mad at me. Now Morgan's fiance is like, hey, you know what I mean? Not comfortable. I think you need to leave the show. And here we are.
5: To be clear, his anger wasn't driven by jealousy at all.
1: Be clear, we're making this about Lunchbox right now. And this is not about Lunchbox.
3: No, I'm just saying I felt like that. But hey, if that's what you want to do.
0: No, that's not the case. Okay. He likes all of you guys. And he enjoyed listening to me on the show. He would listen to us. He'd support me. And he very much wanted whatever I wanted. And I think, honestly, having the support system has made me comfortable to start to make some different changes that I wasn't ready for by myself.
5: I just feel like this is all happening so fast. Like I haven't had time to process and we're already announcing it.
4: Yeah.
5: It's just a change in the whole room. It's a lot to process and it's still very new.
3: Oh, we better hurry and get a group trip in.
1: It's 10 years. Something Morgan said to me was, man, do you know what it feels like after just looking at all the negative comments all the time and that's your job? I was like, dang, that's kind of like being like a cop who sees dead bodies all the time.
4: Yeah.
1: Because I can understand how you live in that negative space all the time. Because if you go to Facebook or in the comments of things, it's just so toxic. It's why I don't go anywhere unless it's Tuesday. And she has to do it every day. And I can see where that would also just grind on you.
0: Yeah, my mental health has definitely been struggling, especially in the last year or so. And I don't know if that's just with social media or with all of it, but I've been struggling and I've realized that it's really important to me. And something about as I keep getting older and I think watching my parents get older and just so much realization that my mental health is really important and my physical health is really important. And I want to make sure I have a little bit more balance, and being on social media all the time isn't exactly the right balance for me anymore in that way. And I'm just in a place where I want to get a little bit more life in. I want to go travel some more. I want to do some things that I haven't gotten to do. And that's what I'm really looking forward to do.
1: Do you have another job lined up?
0: I do not. No.
1: Do you have money saved up?
0: Yes.
1: I asked her those two questions.
4: Okay.
1: I already knew the answers to those. And then I also said, whenever you do find another job that you want, tell me. I'll call them immediately and go, she's awesome. Are you nervous?
0: Heck yeah. This is terrifying. This is the wildest decision I have definitely made. It's a weird place to be in where my entire 20s were on the show. I grew up on the show. It felt like I went through so many life lessons and learned so many things and had so much that happened over the course of those 9-10 years that I've been here. And so it's terrifying to leave something that you're comfortable in. That's terrifying. But I've also been trying to challenge my comfort a lot more lately and not stay just because it's comfortable and really try to push myself further.
1: Well, I'm proud of you for pursuing something that you think will make you be and feel more fulfilled, because that's really hard, especially when you're comfortable. Mm-hmm. Like when you're comfortable, it is hard to make a change because you think, well, what if I do this and then I'm uncomfortable and I made the wrong decision? You're also at a point in your life where there's a lot of things changing. Like you're about to get married.
0: Yeah.
1: That's crazy too.
0: It is crazy. And it's crazy to think about that is the end of all of this, is like me getting married and I'm also leaving at the same time. That's just a lot of chapters closing, doors opening. There's just a lot of movement happening in my life right now, which is wild. Everybody would look at me and be like, you're getting married and you're quitting your job at the same time. That's a crazy decision. But I never do things easy, I guess I could say. I always just kind of jump head first and go for it.
1: This is not Morgan's last show. So her last show will be, well, Friday.
4: This week?
1: Yeah.
3: Oh, wow.
5: Yeah. This Friday.
1: Oh. Yeah.
3: Oh, wow.
4: My goodness.
1: Well, we were talking about running. It before the show started, and she was like, what do you want to do? I was like, what do you want to do? She's like, I'm going to change. Let's just go. She goes, Morgan was worried about us. And I'm like, don't worry about us. We'll figure it out. So if you want to go, just go. And she's going to go and be free, whatever that means. I bet she calls us back in a month.
4: Oh, she comes back.

0: Yeah,
1: guys.
0: Hat in hand.
2: I don't know, guys. I mean, sleeping in, not having to eat breakfast on the go. I'm really excited to just kind of live for a second and, you know, shower normally, breathe a little bit.
0: So your homework assignment will be this. On Friday's show, I want your favorite five moments from doing this show over the past 10 years.
2: Okay.
0: And everybody can have emotion on Friday. This is just her saying she's out. And also a moratorium on negative comments. It's our social media. Mm-hmm. Give her a couple days of peace. Anything you want to say? You were not expecting this.
3: Well, Morgan gave me a heads up like 45 minutes ago.
0: Yeah, but I'm saying you didn't know she was going to leave at the end of this week. Or did you?
3: Oh, in the heads up 45 minutes ago, I did know it was this Friday, but I'm still processing. Like, this Friday? It just all seems so fast. However, I don't think Morgan is making this decision lightly.
2: No.
3: So, I have to, as part of me wants to question, like, are you sure? Because, yes, this is a lot of change this year. And then the other half has to trust, like, Morgan has grown up now and she can make her decisions.
0: She's grown up now.
1: She's never been your child.
0: But she has been the young one.
3: She has been the young one on the show. And but if she was in her 20s and just met a guy, in her 30s now and they've been dating for a while. But let's just say, back it up. If it was, she was 20 something and met a guy and then suddenly was deciding to quit the show, and there were, you would have to look at the situation and be like, Morgan, are you sure this is what you want to do?
0: I think she's sure this is what she wants to do.
3: I get that from her as well. That's why I'm not going to question it. I didn't question her because of her confidence behind it. And I know it, through her, and she was a mature 20-something-year-old, but it's not like she's going to make a decision that's going to change the trajectory of her life without, I guess she doesn't really have a plan, but like her plan is to get a plan.
0: Her plan is not to have a plan.
3: Yeah.
0: That's it. So we have 3 days. We have today, Thursday, and Friday. She's not dying. She's actually living. How about that?
1: L-I-V-I-N.
0: She's choosing to live. Okay. More to come.
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0: Bobby Bones here. I hope you're with us in the morning at 6. That's when we start. It's the Bobby Bones Show right here on Kix 106.3.
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Hello, Bobby Bones. I've been married 11 years. I love my husband. I have no interest in cheating. But every once in a while, when my friends and I go out to a bar or restaurant, I take off my wedding ring. I don't flirt. I don't give him my number. I don't accept free drinks. I don't lead anyone on. I just enjoy the compliments and attention. It makes me feel attractive again in a way that I haven't felt in a long time. My husband has no idea I do this. I think he'd be hurt.

0: to be new. So my question is taking off my wedding ring just to get hit on considered cheating? Is it harmless? Signed, Miss Invisible. So it's not considered cheating, but it's also not harmless. I think where the conversation needs to happen is between you and your husband, and that you don't feel desired anymore. I think that's why you're wanting to do this. I think it's a symptom of the actual problem, which is at home, you're not getting the attention that you probably need. It sounds like you for sure need. So this is not healthy. I would not continue this behavior, but it's not cheating. And if he were to catch you, he'd be mad.
1: Yeah, isn't that one of her questions? Like, if he knew about this, would he be?
0: He'd be so irritated.
2: Yeah.
0: And then you would have to eventually get to the conversation. Well, I only do it because I don't feel like at home I'm desired.
1: Mm-hmm.
0: So I think the question is, how do I fix this? And how I would say to fix it is to let your husband know. He may not know you feel this way. And if he doesn't know, how can he do a better job? A lot of times we will assign blame on someone and go, man, they're not giving me this. They're not allowing me to do this. And they don't even know how you feel because of what they're doing.
1: Exactly. If you do not express what you're feeling, you have to share that with your partner. And then they have the opportunity to fix it. Then if they choose not to, then you have another decision to make.
0: We're not victim blaming here. We're just saying if you don't share the problem, he may not even know there is a problem.
1: Mm-hmm.
0: And this may be something that has grown over time and he doesn't know. But I definitely would not be out at a bar taking your ring off so you can get free drinks or just
1: or
0: the compliments.
1: Attention.
0: Or
1: Yeah.
0: Mm-hmm.
3: Do you tell him that you've been doing that because she's not feeling the love from him?
0: You can.
3: Oh. Because, I mean, I think that will send the message. Like, I've been doing this because I don't feel wanted by you.
0: I don't think I would lead with that.
4: No.
0: I would go, hey, here's how I feel, and this is why I feel this way. And I think if it elevates to a point, you could go, it's gotten to the point where it feels so unhealthy that I've been doing this.
1: Yeah. Dang. Where I think, you know, a better place to start before you resort to that method would be communication.
0: So you got to share, because it's hard to be mad at somebody whenever they don't know what they're doing to create that. And then again, like he says, he doesn't react or respond in a way that is healthy, then you have to make other decisions.
1: Yep.
0: Maybe you go a little further next time.
1: Well, then
3: Hey, what's that?
0: Yeah, I need to say. Now, you got to tell your husband. He may not even know. Good luck. That's a real thing. Thanks for emailing us. All right, close it up.
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0: got my master's, and now I work as a mental health therapist.
1: Oh, wow. Wow.
2: Well, that is amazing for you to do that. I don't know if we had anything to do with it, but I'm glad we could play a small part in it. How about that? How hard was that, getting that master's degree?
0: It was tough, but it was definitely worth it. I was a teacher before, and I knew that I wanted to do more, and you guys were so open about talking about it. I was like, I think that's what I want to do. I want to make a difference like that. And so, yeah, I went back, got my master's, had a baby during my master's program, and finished it. And now I work in private practice. I work in some group homes and in some treatment centers.
1: Oh, that's amazing.
2: That is so cool. Yeah. Well, you insist on giving us credit, so we'll take a sliver, but still... That is amazing.
1: I kind of thought she was going to say, y'all encouraged me to go back to therapy.
2: Yeah. I thought she was going to say, you guys need to go to therapy more.
1: But then she went next level. Yeah. She's like, I am now a therapist.
2: Yeah. Well, Rachel, thank you so much for sharing that with us. I hope you find the fulfillment that you deserve by doing that. That's super cool.
0: Well, thank you, guys. And I just want to encourage you to keep talking about it because it does make a difference.
2: All right. Well, I hope you have an awesome day. Thank you.
0: Thank you, too. Bye-bye.
2: Wow. A good one. Let's go to Marina in North Carolina, who's on the show. Hey, Marina.
3: How are you?
2: Doing pretty good. What can I do for you?
3: Nothing. I just wanted to call in this morning because I'm going to keep this short and sweet, not negative at all. I love you guys. I listen to you every morning on the way to work. But I noticed that you have been doing this thing called Giving Tuesdays, where you're reaching out and helping people in the community. And I hear Lunchbox in the background every time. Kind of shaming you for helping these people. And not only that, he's shaming the people that are actually calling in asking for help.
2: Mm-hmm. How's that make you feel?
3: I'm a big fan of the show and I'm a fan of Lunchbox, but I just don't think that's a good look. I don't think that you deserve, first of all, to be shamed for trying to help people. And I also don't feel like the people that need help deserve to be shamed on the radio either.
2: I can agree with that. Lunchbox, you have a response?
4: Yeah, I don't think I'm shaming the people that are calling in that actually need something. When people want to buy nice things that don't require, like if you just need a pair of shoes, get a pair of shoes. You don't need a nice pair of basketball shoes. You don't need to go to Nintendo World with your family.
2: I knew it.
4: What?
2: You can't go a day without mentioning Nintendo World.
4: Well, yeah, because it's ridiculous. I understand if you can't pay your prescriptions or your leg braces or whatever you need, I get that. That's important, like necessary items. These extra frivolous stuff, we don't need it, and they're just taking advantage of Bobby. That's what I'm saying.
2: Like, you have ever cared about anybody taking advantage of me?
1: In order for someone to take advantage of Bobby, Bobby would have to be vulnerable.
4: He is vulnerable.
1: He's not.
4: Obviously, there's something wrong with him right now, and we have to protect him.
2: Protect me at all costs, everybody.
4: Like, he's going through something that we don't know about deep down.
5: Interesting.
1: Wow, so he's blinded by...
4: Yes.
2: We need to go back to the therapist.
1: Yeah, she's still on the line.
2: And have her evaluate exactly what's wrong with me. Marina, I think you share a sentiment that a lot of people have. You know, he does think that some of the stuff's ridiculous. Some of it is a bit more trivial than others. But, you know, I think that if I can help anybody, we fed a bunch of 8-year-olds at a ball tournament. I thought that was fine and cool. And maybe they wouldn't have that if I wasn't able to help. So
4: yeah, Bobby paid for some guy to get a tattoo. Like, what? I mean, it was funny, but it's still like, he doesn't need the tattoo. If you want a tattoo, save your money.
2: Well, I never said this is need-based only. Most people, I do need-based, but sometimes there's somebody who wants to go to Nintendo World.
1: Yeah,
4: which is crazy.
1: What do you need Tuesday? It's called Giving Tuesday.
2: Right. Yeah.
1: You just give.
2: Yeah. So maybe if you gave a little more.
4: I do give. $2 every time at PetSmart, man. Every time.
1: Okay. What, do you go there like once a quarter?
4: Probably once a month.
1: What? Oh, for
4: dog food.
2: Dang, that's $24 a year.
5: Wow.
1: Okay.
4: Thank you. And those dogs in the animal shelters, they need it.
2: They do. You're right. Marina, I appreciate you calling. You know, thank you. He doesn't have a problem with all of them. He has a problem with some of them, but it's also not his money. So he's like, who cares? But thank you. And I hope you have an awesome day.
3: All right. You too.
2: All right. See you later. Bones. Now we're going to play Shaboozy. Here is a bar song.

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1: Imagine waking up to a fire threatening your neighborhood. One guy jumps into action immediately, and he might have been naked, but he needed to be. We'll talk about that next. That's in my Tell Me Something Good. Hey. 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
3: A heat advisory is in effect until 8 o'clock tonight. 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The next City of La Crosse District Forum with the mayor will be held next Tuesday from 5:30 to 7 o'clock in Myrick Park. 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Ferry Street on La Crosse's south side between 14th and 11th Streets, just on either side of West Avenue, will be closed starting Friday. The road is being reconstructed to replace existing utilities. When the road will reopen was not released. A Montana man charged with first-degree sexual assault of a preteen child in La Crosse County last month that was arrested in Montana will be in court for a preliminary hearing today. 33-year-old Matthew Weber is free on a $5,000 cash bond. Fort McCoy's 88th Readiness Division had its about once every 2 years change of command Saturday, with Major General Joe Riccardi being replaced by Major General Kevin Meisler. Riccardi is credited with improving the division's drone capabilities over the last 2 years.
4: I think they've made more things more complex. They've changed warfare. I think warfare has changed more in the last 5 years than it has in the last 50, and predominantly because of drones. And so to be what I think is the premier drone training area, at least of the Army Reserve, I'm very proud of that. Anyone on the battlefield now is under constant surveillance because of drones. So that alone changes how we fight and how we have to move and how we survive.
3: Riccardi is retiring after 36 years in the Army. And now you're up to date. Craig Otto, Magnum Media News.
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6: The heat is building, folks. Today's mostly sunny with a high in the mid-90s. Tonight brings a few clouds and lows in the low 70s. Tomorrow, partly cloudy skies with a high in the low 90s, but smoke moves in.

0: cutting visibility to around half a mile. Tomorrow night stays mostly clear. Lows again in the low 70s. Friday brings a few more clouds, highs in the low 90s, lows around the low 70s.
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0: You'll be able to hear Amy talk to a therapist about me, about something weird that I do. 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A fun game if you're into nostalgia, like the 90s. 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
2: Tell me something good.
3: Some fireworks were shot and they landed in a garbage can. And then that started a big fire. And then two homes caught on fire. So a guy sees this. His name's Wesley Howard. So he wakes up and immediately runs outside with a garden hose to start spraying water on these fires because they spread through a fence through the homes. And so he jumped up so quickly that he didn't have any clothes on.
4: Oh.
5: Oh.
4: So he did all this in a nude.
3: Mm-hmm.
5: I mean, you don't got time to put clothes on.
6: You do have.
4: No, that's
5: no you don't. Is...
3: You know what? It's a decision you make right then.
4: Yeah.
3: I'm not going to judge the guy.
4: No.
3: Right. It's not like there were kids around. It's the middle of the night.
4: No. I'm not worried about kids seeing him. I just am like, wow, would I stop to put pants on?
3: I probably would grab a pair of shorts because I keep a pair of shorts near the bed. However, right.
4: He may not have.
3: It's a decision that I've never had to make because there's never been a fire while I've been naked. But he burned his toes.
5: Uh-huh. Oh.
6: Luckily.
4: Did he burn anything else?
3: No. Following the incident, he's now encouraging others to make sure their fireworks are completely extinguished to help prevent similar fires.
4: Yeah.
3: Good for him. I like it. Dangerous. I like it. That's from Fox News. That's what it's all about.
0: That was Tell Me Something Good.

0: story comes to us from Governor, New York. Two people were driving home after a night out, like, we should stop at McDonald's, get something to eat. So they pull in the drive-thru and they're waiting behind a car. Passenger finally gets out, goes up to the car in front of them. Bam! Slaps the guy across the face, says, "You need to hurry up and order. I'm hungry." So police were called and she was arrested for assault.
1: Wow.
2: Dangerous to walk up to any car. Because, I don't know. What state? New York? They don't have many guns there. Maybe not as dangerous. New York, I'm probably slapping somebody.
3: Safe?
2: Yeah, New York. It's not open carry, free carry. Everybody gets a free gun, you know. Still crazy. Okay.
0: I'm Lunchbox. That's your bonehead story of the day.
4: Bobby Bones.
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0: Are we going to play a game? Raymundo, what is this game?
2: I'm going to play you a famous sound from the 90s. Just name the sound.
0: Okay, give us an example. That scared the crap out of me, guys.
3: So
0: is that
3: loud.
0: So loud in your ears?
3: It's very loud.
0: Okay. Is that Nokia?
4: I think so.
0: Nokia ringtone? Okay. You got five here?
5: Yep.
0: Okay, write your answers down, guys. All right, go number one. And this is a sound from the 90s.
5: Correct. Famous.
0: Don't look at my paper.
5: That's a famous sound?
0: One more time, please. I'm in.
4: I'm in.
5: Sure.
0: I have credit card machine.
3: Oh.
4: Oh,
3: that's
4: good
3: not
4: one.
3: What I have.
0: I don't know. I don't know for sure it is, but I pictured one of those things that goes, but that may have been in the 80s. What'd you put?
4: Putting a VHS tape in the VCR.
0: Could be good. Eddie?
3: I put cassette tape.
0: Oh, I bet that's it.
5: That's good, too.
0: Lunchbox?
5: I put typewriter, man.
0: I don't think it's a typewriter.
5: I don't either, but I had no idea.
0: Would you play it again? I think it's a cassette.
3: Because that shut to me. Is
0: I think
3: that
0: it's a cassette.
3: Like,
0: Ray, what is it?
5: Cassette tape.
0: Good job,
3: let's go,
0: dude.
3: Baby.
0: Eddie takes the lead, 1-0. Okay, next up.
4: I'm in
5: for the win.
3: I'm in.
0: Everybody, that's a pretty easy one, right?
3: Yeah.
0: 1, 2, 3.
4: Busy signal.
0: Okay, good. All right, next.
6: Mm-hmm. Hello, for $10,000, who should...
7: Alan Ball.
6: Excuse me?
7: Alan Ball.
6: I'm sorry, maybe next time.
0: I got it.
3: I'm in.
0: You want to play that one more time?
7: Mm-hmm.
6: Hello, for $10,000, who
7: should... Alan Ball.
6: Excuse me?
7: Alan Ball.
6: I'm sorry, maybe next time.
0: Amy looks very frustrated.
4: I know.
5: Why do I know it?
0: Does that sound familiar?
4: No. It's got to be from... Lunchbox isn't in, but...
0: From the 90s.
5: I'm not in yet. Right.
3: You don't know Lunchbox?
5: No, I know it, but I don't know it.
3: Oh, right. So you don't know
0: it. So we don't know it.
3: Okay, guys.
0: All right, time. Lunchbox?
5: I put Saved by the Bell.
0: Amy?
4: Dumb and Dumber.
0: I know it. Do you know it?
3: I do know it.
0: 1, 2, 3.
3: Milk,
0: got milk?
3: Commercial. It's milk. It's a milk commercial.
4: Did you just say got milk?
0: It's got milk.
4: So milk commercial is got milk.
3: Yeah, that's like saying McDonald's commercial and then you saying...
0: Hamburger commercial?
3: I'm loving it.
0: No, that's like saying hamburger commercial versus McDonald's commercial.
3: I don't know.
5: Is it really a milk commercial?
0: It's got milk.
3: It's milk.
0: It's literally the got milk.
3: It's got milk. But it's a milk commercial.
0: But they make milk commercials that aren't got milk.
8: It could be any milk.
3: Wait,
8: it's
3: who
8: got
3: makes milk?
8: Milk?
3: Got Milk was a company?
4: No,
0: Got Milk
4: is just
0: a specific
4: a
0: brand.
5: It's just a milk.
4: No, it's not a brand. No,
3: it was milk.
4: It
3: was
4: a
0: campaign. Got Milk is a specific campaign.
4: Yeah, but
0: like
4: not
0: that's trademarked.
4: It's for all milk.
5: Yeah.
0: But it's very specific. It's like going hamburger versus McDonald's.
3: No.
4: I agree with that part. If Bobby named the specific campaign, it wasn't just like...
0: What did I write here?
4: You got wrote milk. Got Milk.
0: I don't right. feel... I don't fight for them often, but I don't feel like that's the same.
3: Okay. You can have it.
4: Because, like,
8: yeah, it's not the same.
4: Got milk is specifically cow's milk. If you just say milk commercial, that could include all
3: Amy,
4: kinds
3: it was the 80s.
5: Amy, it was the 90s. There was 90s. No other milk alive. Other milk. Stop.
0: I'm going to take that point.
3: Okay.
0: Hopefully, I don't sound like a little bee, but I feel like that was specific. All right, next up. I'm in. We do that again.
3: I'm in.
5: Oh, my goodness.
0: One more time. Amy's doing her finger. All right, 3 seconds. You have nothing? You're not writing anything down?
3: Right.
4: I don't have anything.

0: Anything.
1: I write something.
2: What is your answer?
0: Pencil sharpener.
2: Lunchbox?
1: Cap gun.
0: A what?
1: Cap gun.
2: How do you feel about it?
3: I'm pretty good.
2: I feel
3: pretty good.
2: I feel a little better than pretty good, but I feel like 1, 2, 3. Disposable camera.
3: That's what I wrote down.
0: Oh, okay. That's what it is.
2: It's the,
0: yeah.
1: Oh.
2: It's that.
3: Morgan.
0: Yeah. You okay. Did. You did.
2: I'm not challenging you.
3: No, no, I just wanted to make sure people didn't think I was.
2: I wasn't challenging you. I trust you.
0: Disposable camera. That's it.
2: All right. Next up.
4: What's up? What's up?
0: Ugh.
2: What's stupid?
3: The details of this one.
0: Uh huh.
3: Now yeah. I'm stressed about it.
1: Yeah, you better be.
3: And I normally wouldn't have been stressed.
2: What's
3: about
2: the score,
3: it.
2: Mike?
5: Bobby and Eddie have 3. Amy and Lunchbox have 1.
2: Okay, so one of us are going to win. Don't be stressed.
3: Just relax.
2: Just relax. Let it happen. Play it again, please.
4: What's up? What's up?
3: All right, I'm in.
1: I think I got it wrong.
2: What do you have, Amy?
0: Bud.
3: You can't do that.
0: Bud beer.
2: Lunchbox?
0: I'm Budweiser.
1: I put Budweiser.
2: Eddie, what do you have?
3: I have Bud Light.
2: I have Budweiser.
0: Okay, Steve, it could be Bud Light.
2: It could be Bud Light.
3: You told me to relax.
2: I know, I want you to relax. Ray, what is it?
6: I got Budweiser commercial.
0: Yeah.
2: Yes. That's it, right? I won? Bud? Yay!
4: Unbelievable.
2: Oh!
3: I'm happy for you.
2: Thank you. Do you feel like I cheated with the got milk, though? Because I don't want there to be any sort of negative energy here.
3: I don't think you cheated. I mean, the judge. Mike's the judge. He called it the way he called it.
2: If I were the judge, I would have given me that, though.
3: Really?
2: Yeah, if it were like you two, I would have said you're more specific.
3: But then, to be fair, I got Budweiser wrong, so I lost anyway.
2: Okay. I'll take my victory.
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1: Amy dropped an entire bottle at the grocery store
2: of
3: olive oil.
4: Oh, no.
3: The worst. Yes. And as I'm going to tell someone that works at the grocery store what had happened, I hear over the loudspeaker, I'm like, spill on aisle 12 or whatever. No. And I'm like, oh, that's me. That's me. That's me. So they were calling someone to clean it up. But then I felt like they thought I dropped it and abandoned it. But I didn't. I dropped it to go get help. But then I looked like I spilled and split.
1: What are you supposed to do in that situation? I imagine you're supposed to stay and make sure nobody else slips.
3: I had to go get somebody.
2: Yeah, I would say you got to get
1: someone. But I'm saying it's not dropping and be like, well, someone will fix it and just leave.
2: That's definitely not the...
1: Like continue shopping.
2: No.
3: Yeah, no, I mean, no. But I felt embarrassed because I know why it happened. It's not like I had a cart and I was grabbing the oil and it slipped. It was that I didn't have a cart and I was carrying too many things. Because I only went for one thing.
1: Did you notice it start to fall out of your arm and you couldn't catch it?
3: Yeah, and there was nothing, because I was carrying other things. So there's nothing I could do. And I used to put a lot of things in my bag, but y'all frown upon that.
1: No. Your purse. It looks like you're shoplifting.
3: Yes.
2: You would put it in your purse?
3: Yeah. Yes. Also, I didn't have, my bag wasn't big enough. Like sometimes I can stick little things, but I had my little crossbody.
1: It looks like she's stealing.
2: Yeah, that would look like you're stealing it.
3: If I ever have my tote, I'm just like, well, I'm just going to put it in my tote. And then when I go to the checkout, I pull it out of my bag.
1: What I did at home yesterday is I have one of those, like, kind of like, it's not a Stanley, but one of those type things. And I had put water in it and I had put like some flavor electrolyte stuff in it. And then you got to put the lid on and shake it. I was pretty distracted and I shook it before I put the lid on it.
3: Oh gosh. And it went everywhere.
1: It went everywhere.
3: Yeah.
1: I'm so stupid.
3: Yeah.
2: It happens.
3: We're both stupid. That's how I felt yesterday. Like, why would I try to grab olive oil when I don't have hands and then you're shaking your thing without the lid?
1: No lid at all.
2: Dude, you know
1: what? It went all over my computer. And as soon as I did, I went, oh!
3: And that's sticky.
1: Yes, it was everywhere. Yeah.
2: You know what I did? This is so bad.
1: What?
2: I started my coffee machine. Hit the button, put a new pot in there, hit the button, and I go to something else. And I'm like, that sounds like something's like, just I didn't put a cup underneath it. So the coffee was just going all over the table.
3: Oh my gosh, we're all so stupid.
2: Idiot.
1: Dang, solidarity. I feel so felt and seen.
3: Yeah.
1: I felt pretty stupid, but.
3: I feel better about dropping the olive oil now.
1: Yeah, that's funny, guys. You got a shout out of the speaker, though.
3: I know.
2: Amy, you were like, that's me, that's me.
1: That's like hearing a shout out on the radio. Oh my God, that's so cool.
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2: 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How mad would you be if that happened? We will talk about that coming up.
3: Yeah. Get your Bobby Bones on.
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1: I have this. There's a restaurant that is making parents pay when kids misbehave. So they're raising their bill if their kids are making a mess or being loud.
2: What?
1: Oh. What do you think about that?
2: That's an interesting tactic. Yeah.
1: I think
2: not
1: if you know
2: come.
1: Going into the restaurant, that's part of the experience.
2: Mm-hmm.
1: If you go into the restaurant and you don't know this and your bill's higher because your kids are being loud, mm-hmm. you're like, wait, I'm not paying. I wouldn't pay the bill then. But this is part of what you know going into this place. So the policy, they say, is not anti-child, but it's aimed at parents who ignore disruptive behavior.
2: Mm-hmm. Oh, yeah.
1: They have already billed families for incidents, including a shattered credit card machine. What kind of kids break into a credit card machine?
3: Kids are crazy.
4: I can drop it off the table.
1: Yeah. The kid, why does a kid have the credit card machine?
4: It's like it's buttons.
3: It's at reach, you know, arm's length. They're playing with it. It falls. Oh, no.
1: No.
3: Things happen.
1: If they bring it to the table, they hold it. They don't hand it to you.
3: Well, then sometimes maybe the kid hits it off their hand, you know?
4: Yeah.
3: It happens. So... if it's said, like, to your point, if it says it in the front, you know, before, like, I get it. That's their rules, right?
1: Yeah.
3: But, like, to say, like, to determine whether you are not watching your kids versus watching your kids, like, I can watch my kids all I want. Do they still do that stuff? Yes.
1: Okay, then you shouldn't go here.
2: Right.
3: Right. And I know that.
1: Because your bill will be higher.
4: Right. And what do they determine as being too loud or too noisy or too, you know what I mean? Like, everything is subjective.
1: Judgment. Yeah, judgment. Of course.
2: I think their goal is to ultimately have less kids.
4: Basically, they don't want kids at their restaurant.
1: And that's fine, too. You just can't say that.
2: Yeah. They're just helping parents like, I don't want to risk it, so we're not going to go there. And they're like, perfect.
1: But there would be a lot of people who would know this restaurant does this and go for sure so they don't have to deal with a bunch of loud kids.
2: Mm-hmm.
1: Do you let your kids just run around the restaurant?
3: No. No. And there comes a point in the meal, like, when they're done eating, they want to start, like, one usually says, I'm going to go to the restroom. And once he goes to the restroom, that's like free range. I'm going to go check out that bar over there. Yeah. I want to walk around here. So, like, I know we kind of have a gauge on, like, when to, it's time to wrap it up. And go.
1: You let your kids run around, huh?
4: I mean, they move around a lot at a restaurant. Usually they like to walk around the table and they do go to the bathroom. They do like to go look at the TVs at the bar because they think that's cool.
3: Yeah, all the bottles.
4: All the bottles. They think the high chairs at a bar are cool. They like to climb up on that.
1: But you let them go without you?
4: Yeah. I mean, I saw Eddie at a bar / restaurant, and I didn't even know where my kids were.
3: No. I asked him, too. I'm like, hey, where are your kids? They're here somewhere.
1: Can you imagine the bill he'd get?
3: Big time.

0: something good.
1: A 21-year-old spent every penny he had on a once-in-a-lifetime trip with his 80-year-old grandpa. It is a great story. Lunchbox has it coming up next here in our segment called Tell Me Something Good. 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
4: A heat advisory is in effect until 8 o'clock tonight. 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The next City of La Crosse District Forum with the Mayor will be held next Tuesday from 5:30 to 7 o'clock in Myrick Park. 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Ferry Street on La Crosse's south side between 14th and 11th Streets, just on either side of West Avenue, will be closed starting Friday. The road is being reconstructed to replace existing utilities. When the road will reopen was not released. A Montana man charged with first-degree sexual assault of a preteen child in La Crosse County last month that was arrested in Montana will be in court for a preliminary hearing today. 33-year-old Matthew Weber is free on a $5,000 cash bond. Fort McCoy's 88th Readiness Division had its about once every 2 years change of command Saturday, with Major General Joe Riccardi being replaced by Major General Kevin Meisler. Riccardi is credited with improving the division's drone capabilities over the last 2 years.
5: I think they've made more things more complex. They've changed warfare. I think warfare has changed more in the last 5 years than it has in the last 50, and predominantly because of drones. And so to be what I think is the premier drone training area, at least of the Army Reserve, I'm very proud of that. Anyone on the battlefield now is under constant surveillance because of drones. So that alone changes how we fight and how we have to move and how we survive.
4: Riccardi is retiring after 36 years in the Army. And now you're up to date. Craig Otto, Magnum Media News.
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2: The heat is building, folks. Today's mostly sunny with a high in the mid-90s. Tonight brings a few clouds and lows in the low 70s. Tomorrow, partly cloudy skies with a high in the low 90s, but smoke moves in, cutting visibility to around half a mile. Tomorrow night stays mostly clear, lows again in the low 70s. Friday brings a few more clouds, highs in the low 90s, lows around the low 70s.
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3: Jacob Allmendinger is 21 years old from England. He has $13,000 in his bank account trying to save up to buy a house. They announced World Cup in the United States in Mexico. And he looks at his 80-year-old grandpa in the eye and says, you know what? I'm spending all the money I got. We're going to the World Cup to watch England. So he flies to America, goes to Mexico, watches England twice in person, spent all his money. And people online love the story so much. One company said, you know what? If England beats Panama by 2 goals, we're going to reimburse you for your whole trip. And they did it. And he woke up the next morning to $13,000 back in his bank account.
4: That's crazy.
5: What?
6: That's a weird, hey, we'll do this
5: Yeah, like, 2 goals. Well,
4: surely if they didn't reach the 2 goals, they'd be like, all right, just kidding. We're going to pay you anyway.
6: Was it DraftKings? Also, did the grandpa like soccer?
3: Oh, yeah, he loves soccer. He's a big soccer fan. And it was just like the 21-year-old's like, man, this is a once-in-a-lifetime opportunity to spend time with my grandpa, do something really cool. He's 80. And he said the best part is just the memories we've made.
6: And the 13,000 back. That's 2 goals from England over Panama. All right, there you go. That's what it's all about.
0: That was Tell Me Something Good.

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0: Why did the airplane get sent to his room?
2: He had bad altitude.
0: He had a bad altitude?
3: Oh, yes, I had it.
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1: All right, hit me.
2: Hi, this is Paige from Florida. I went on the cruise by myself this year, and it was the most amazing experience. I got to meet people everywhere I went. I ended up sitting at dinner one night with another woman who ended up being my friend all throughout the cruise. I met Eddie and a couple at the sushi making class, and it was the most amazing time. So I encourage anybody who wants to go on the cruise solo to do it. Thanks. Bye.
1: We've had listeners call going, can I go on this thing solo? And honestly, we said, we think so. But now listeners are calling. They did go last year because we do a cruise and it doesn't go till March of next year. But that's a listener who had fun. Eddie, remember?
3: Oh, yeah.
1: Dude. Oh, shut up.
3: We made sushi together, her and I. Oh, it was great.
1: We met a lot of people. But so there is Paige from Florida saying you should come on the cruise if you want to come on the cruise and if you are debating coming by yourself.
4: Right.
1: Yeah. Topshelfcountrycruise.com if you want to come. It'll be a lot of fun, and it's March of next year. I don't know the actual dates, but I bet if you go to that website, topshelfcountrycruise.com, it's all up there, and there's plenty of time. We're all going to be there. Riley Green's going to be performing. Randy Houser. Lauren Elena.
3: Let's go.
1: Yeah, yeah, yeah. So, yeah, topshelfcountrycruise.com. We would love for you guys to come.
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1: We have a big show announcement coming up in just a minute. 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
6: I start from a melody. 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And then I would find words in a melody. I'd start humming nonsense until a word popped out. And all right, well, what does that mean in the context of what this song is? And then you try to form an idea around that.
7: 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The Bobby Bones Show.
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1: Good morning from Magna Media. For 135 years, the La Crosse Interstate Fair has been exciting times for many families and friends throughout the Coulee region. 135 years, the La Crosse Interstate Fair. It goes on from this week, July 15th through the 19th. And the ambassador of the fair is always the fairest of the fair. And with me is Grace Gerard. Grace, thanks for your time.
2: Thank you.
1: How are you involved in the fair?
2: So I show animals at the La Crosse County Fair. This year I'm showing horses, pigs, and goats. And how I kind of came across Fairest of the Fair, I have always, you know, been very active in the fair, and like my family has always like said like, hey, like this would be a great opportunity for you because I'm so ag heavy and like I have a very good ag background. So this has always kind of been the plan for me.
1: Talking to Grace Gerard, she is the Fairest of the Fair for the La Crosse Interstate Fair, which is this weekend in West Salem. And if I've never been to this fair, if I've never been to any of these 135 years, Grace, what can you tell me a little bit about the fair?
2: One thing I can tell you about the fair is that it's a great place to be. There's something for the entire family. Admission and parking is free. So that's a really big thing about our fair, is that most fairs in Wisconsin don't have free admission and parking. We have wonderful, wonderful species. Everything has been growing this year. So we have a big, big variety of new exhibitors, and it's really good to see that. So
1: Grace, I know you're going to be busy. Greatly appreciate your time because it's right around the corner, and you got a lot of things to do. If I want some more information about the fair as far as events and the schedule, if I want to see the Stilt Walker or be part of the Big Bubble Blast, where do I have to go?
2: You can go to my Facebook page, the La Crosse Interstate Fair. So the fair, I will have it posted on there, and the La Crosse County Facebook page will have it on there too. So those are two places to look.
1: You can also check out lacrosseinterstatefair.com if you're looking for the events or the entertainment or find out when those horses are pulling, anything like that. So it's the free fair, La Crosse Interstate Fair. It's July 15th through the 19th. It's in West Salem. Grace is our Fairest of the Fair. Thanks for all you do. Best of luck, and we'll see you this weekend.
2: Thank you.
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0: 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All right, we're going to start with a big announcement, and I'll just go right over to Morgan. Morgan, time for the big announcement.
1: It's crazy that this is happening, but I am leaving the show.
0: That's a big announcement.
2: Oh, it's a big announcement.
0: It is. So, Morgan has been with the show for almost 10 years.
1: Yeah, I just celebrated like 9 years, nine and a half. So, been with iHeartRadio for 11 years, but it is time for a change.
0: No one's pushing her to change. Everybody on the internet. Mm. No, Morgan told me in my office, "Hey, I think I need to find different fulfillment." Mm-hmm. And then I said, "You have to do that then, if that's how you feel." Well, how did you come to this conclusion?
1: Yeah, I've been doing this for so long, and it's kind of a really weird way to feel because I told you this as we were sitting in the office, that this was my dream job and I got it. And it was amazing for so many years. But then I just realized I want to keep growing and trying new things. And this isn't that place for me to do that anymore. And I want to see what else I can do and what else I'm capable of and continue growing. And that's what I'm excited for.
0: Is this new fiance a bad influence?
3: Interesting.
4: I just had a feeling this is what happens.
0: You know? No, it's totally a joke. I'm joking about that.
4: Oh,
0: mostly. Why? What were you saying?
4: I was thinking that he sees our relationship.
0: Who's our?
4: Morgan and I.
0: You two.
4: It seems to happen with the women on the show.
3: Yeah,
4: They get jealous of what's like the interaction between me and the woman. And they're like, oh, whoa, like Amy's ex-husband was jealous and used to get mad at me. Now Morgan's fiance is like, hey, you know what I mean? Not comfortable. I think you need to leave the show. And here we are.
5: To be clear, his anger wasn't driven by jealousy at all.
0: To be clear, we're making this about Lunchbox right now. And this is not about Lunchbox.
4: No, I'm just saying I felt like that. But hey, if that's what you want to do.
1: No, that's not the case. Okay. He likes all of you guys. And he enjoyed listening to me on the show. He would listen to us. He'd support me. And he very much wanted whatever I wanted. And I think, honestly, having the support system has made me comfortable to start to make some different changes that I wasn't ready for by myself.
5: I just feel like this is all happening so fast. Like, I haven't had time to process and we're already announcing it.
3: Yeah.
5: It's just a change in the whole room. It's a lot to process. And it's still very new.
4: Oh, we better hurry up and get a group trip in.
0: It's 10 years. Something Morgan said to me was, man, do you know what it feels like after just looking at all the negative comments all the time and that's your job? I was like, dang, that's kind of like being like a cop who sees dead bodies all the time.
3: Yeah.
0: Because I can understand how you live in that negative space all the time. Because if you go to Facebook or in the comments of things, it's just so toxic. It's why I don't go anywhere unless it's Tuesday. And she has to do it every day. And I can see where that would also

0: grind on you.
1: Yeah, my mental health has definitely been struggling, especially in the last year or so. And I don't know if that's just with social media or with all of it, but I've been struggling and I've realized that it's really important to me. And something about as I keep getting older, and I think watching my parents get older, and just so much realization that my mental health is really important and my physical health is really important. And I want to make sure I have a little bit more balance, and being on social media all the time isn't exactly the right balance for me anymore in that way. And I'm just in a place where I want to get a little bit more life in. I want to go travel some more. I want to do some things that I haven't gotten to do. And that's what I'm really looking forward to do.
0: Do you have another job lined up?
1: I do not. No.
0: Do you have money saved up?
1: Yes.
0: I asked her those two questions.
2: Okay.
0: I already knew the answers to those. And then I also said, whenever you do find another job that you want, tell me. I'll call them immediately and go, she's awesome. You nervous?
1: Heck yeah. This is terrifying. This is the wildest decision I have definitely made. It's a weird place to be in where my entire 20s were on the show. I grew up on the show. It felt like I went through so many life lessons and learned so many things and had so much that happened over the course of those 9-10 years that I've been here. And so it's terrifying to leave something that you're comfortable in. That's terrifying. But I've also been trying to challenge my comfort a lot more lately and not stay just because it's comfortable and really try to push myself further.
0: Well, I'm proud of you for pursuing something that you think will make you be and feel more fulfilled, because that's really hard, especially when you're comfortable. Mm-hmm. Like when you're comfortable, it is hard to make a change, because you think, well, what if I do this and then I'm uncomfortable and I made the wrong decision? You're also at a point in your life where there's a lot of things changing. Like you're about to get married.
1: Yeah.
0: That's crazy too.
1: It is crazy. And it's crazy to think about that is the end of all of this, is like me getting married and I'm also leaving at the same time. That's just a lot of chapters closing, doors opening. There's just a lot of movement happening in my life right now, which is wild. Everybody would look at me and be like, you're getting married and you're quitting your job at the same time. That's a crazy decision. But I never do things easy, I guess I could say. I always just kind of jump head first and go for it.
0: This is not Morgan's last show. So our last show will be, well, Friday.
2: This week?
0: Yeah.
3: Oh, wow.
4: Yeah. This Friday.
0: Oh. Yeah.
3: Oh, wow.
2: My goodness.
0: Well, we were talking about it before the show started, and she was like, what do you want to do? I was like, what do you want to do? She's like, I'm going to change. Let's just go. She goes, Morgan was worried about us. And I'm like, don't worry about us. We'll figure it out. So if you want to go, just go. And she's going to go and be free, whatever that means. I bet she calls us back in a month.
2: Oh, she comes back.
0: Yeah.
2: Guys.
0: Hat in hand.
1: I don't know, guys. I mean, sleeping in, not having to eat breakfast on the go. I'm really excited to just kind of live for a second and, you know, shower normally, breathe a little bit.
0: So your homework assignment will be this. On Friday's show, I want your favorite 5 moments from doing this show over the past 10 years.
1: Okay.
0: And everybody can have emotion on Friday. This is just her saying she's out, and also a moratorium on negative comments on our social media. Mm-hmm. Give her a couple days of peace. Anything you want to say? You were not expecting this.
4: Well, Morgan gave me a heads up like 45 minutes ago.
0: Yeah, but I'm saying you didn't know she was going to leave at the end of this week. Or did you?
4: Oh, in the heads up 45 minutes ago, I did know it was this Friday, but I'm still processing. Like, this Friday? It just all seems so fast. However, I don't think Morgan is making this decision lightly.
1: No.
4: So, I have to, as part of me wants to question, like, are you sure? Because, yes, this is a lot of change this year. And then the other half has to trust, like, Morgan has grown up now and she can make her decisions.
0: She's grown up now.
2: She's never been your child.
0: But she has been the young one.
4: She has been the young one on the show. And if she was in her 20s and just met a guy, in her 30s now and they've been dating for a while. But let's just say, back it up. If it was, she was 20 something, had met a guy and then suddenly was deciding to quit the show, and you would have to look at the situation and be like, Morgan, are you sure this is what you want to do?
0: Like, I think she's sure this is what she wants to do.
4: And I get that from her as well. That's why I'm not going to question it. I didn't question her because of her confidence behind it. And I know through her, and she was a mature 20-something-year-old, but it's not like she's going to make

0: a decision that's going to change the trajectory of her life without, I guess she doesn't really have a plan, but like her plan is to get a plan.
1: Not to have a plan.
0: Yeah.
1: That's it. So we have 3 days. We have today, Thursday, and Friday. She's not dying. She's actually living. How about that?
2: L-I-V-I-N.
1: She's choosing to live. Okay. More to come.
3: Bobby Bones. 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

0: coming up on the Bobby Bones Show.
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1: There is this serial killer. Now he's dead, but his home went up for sale and these people bought it. And so the serial killer is Joel Rifkin. He slaughtered several of his victims like at this house. And these people bought it and live there.
2: No way.
3: No.
2: I'm out.
4: Did they get a really good discount?
1: I think they got a pretty good discount. But 1,600 square feet, the house was described in its listing as a well-maintained home. And that it sits on a beautifully maintained 7,000 square foot corner. What's your percentage discount you need to live here where this guy's killed
2: people? Free, and even then, I don't want to be there. That just, a serial killer and the fact that the murders occurred there.
4: Yeah, that's weird.
2: That, I just would lose sleep over that.
1: The house where Joel Rifkin slaughtered several of his victims.
2: Mm-hmm.
1: How much of a percentage discount? Let's say it was a $500,000 house.
4: Mm-hmm.
1: What's the price need to be for you to buy it and live there full time?
4: Sounds like a pretty good size house.
2: It said 1,600 square feet.
1: Yeah.
4: Yeah, and then the big lot.
2: Well, I don't understand that corner lot situation. The 7,000 square feet lot. Like,
4: sounds like a pretty good lot.
1: If its original listing is $500,000,
4: uh-huh,
1: what does it need to be for you to buy it and live in it?
4: 100,000.
1: 80% discount.
4: 100,000, I'll live with it, but Amy's right. The first few months is going to be hard. I may lose some sleep living in there. Maybe hear some noises. It's scary.
2: Yeah, I would have to gut. Not only that, I don't think I would be able to do it, but let's say for some reason I can. I would have to gut the entire thing.
1: You can't knock it down, though.
3: Oh,
2: okay,
3: man.
1: Because for $100,000, you buy it for $100,000, knock all the walls down, and just start over. But you can't do that as this exercise.
4: Yeah.
1: You have to live in the house where the serial killer...
2: You're going to have to, like, burn some incense.
1: So you would only live there for free, but would you even?
2: No. I guess free was my way of saying I don't want to do it.
1: You would move there for $100,000.
4: $100,000. Sounds like a great deal.
1: You?
3: $25,000.
1: So it's even worse?
3: Yeah. I mean, the hole that he did, like if he was just a serial killer, he lived there, he killed him somewhere else. Okay, I get it. But the fact that they were slaughtered right there in that house, like where you're sleeping, no way. That's tough.
4: What are you guys afraid of? Spirits?
3: Just the
4: bad juju? Like what is it?
3: Juju.
2: Energy.
3: Yep.
2: I don't think the spirits are there. Like, I'm my thoughts. I'm scared of my own thoughts.
4: That's what I'm scared of.
2: Because I'm going to be.

0: thinking of the slain people.
1: I'm not moving there.
0: Okay, oh, you're thank not? Thank you.
1: 0% chance.
0: Okay.
1: And it's not even about the juju. I don't believe in juju or the ghosts of the people. None of that exists to me. But I'm just going to go, I wonder if the spot I'm standing right now, like what heinous things happened right here.
2: Yeah, somebody was suffering right now where I'm sitting watching this game.
0: Okay, I'm looking at pictures of the home, and you see what is on the porch?
1: Yeah, it's skeletons. Like a Halloween decoration. It's a weird picture of the home to put out because it's a Halloween decoration in the front.
2: What I wouldn't do that.
0: I know, I'd be like,
2: I would do Christmas.
1: Is it weird the people that bought it? Like, now do you want to know what they're about?
3: Yes.
0: Oh, they said they're excited.
3: Exactly, that's weird.
2: Yeah, but they got a good deal. If I got a good deal on a house, I'd be excited too.
1: Yeah, but that good deal needs to be, like, an 80% off for you to get that deal.
2: Correct.
1: Now, let's play Morgan Wallen. Here is I'm the Problem.

0: tell me something good.
1: Imagine waking up to a fire threatening your neighborhood. One guy jumps into action immediately, and he might have been naked, but he needed to be. We'll talk about that next. That's in my Tell Me Something Good.
2: Luke Bryan spoke to Bobby about being smart when he records a song he knows may be difficult to sing live.
3: My producer, who's been with me for years, he knows where my voice is supposed to be. We'll go in with a new song, and I'll try to get him, and he's got a note on the guitar, and he's like, this is your note. And I'm like, but I can do it. He's like, and then after the fact, after we had the showdown in the studio, we argue it out, then he always wins.
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3: A heat advisory is in effect until 8 o'clock tonight. 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The next City of La Crosse District Forum with the Mayor will be held next Tuesday from 5:30 to 7 o'clock in Myrick Park. 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Ferry Street on La Crosse's south side between 14th and 11th Streets, just on either side of West Avenue, will be closed starting Friday. The road is being reconstructed to replace existing utilities. When the road will reopen was not released. A Montana man charged with first-degree sexual assault of a preteen child in La Crosse County last month that was arrested in Montana will be in court for a preliminary hearing today. 33-year-old Matthew Weber is free on a $5,000 cash bond. Fort McCoy's 88th Readiness Division had its about once every 2 years change of command Saturday, with Major General Joe Riccardi being replaced by Major General Kevin Meisler. Riccardi is credited with improving the division's drone capabilities over the last 2 years.
4: I think they've made more things more complex. They've changed warfare. I think warfare has changed more in the last 5 years than it has in the last 50, and predominantly because of drones. And so to be what I think is the premier drone training area, at least of the Army Reserve, I'm very proud of that. Anyone on the battlefield now is under constant surveillance because of drones. So that alone changes how we fight and how we have to move and how we survive.
3: Riccardi is retiring after 36 years in the Army. And now you're up to date. Craig Otto, Magnum Media News.
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6: The heat is building, folks. Today's mostly sunny with a high in the mid-90s. Tonight brings a few clouds and lows in the low 70s. Tomorrow, partly cloudy skies with a high in the low 90s, but smoke moves in, cutting visibility to around half a mile. Tomorrow night stays mostly clear, lows again in the low 70s. Friday brings a few more clouds, highs in the low 90s, lows around the low 70s.
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2: Tell me something good.
3: Some fireworks were shot and they landed in a garbage can. And then that started a big fire. And then two homes caught on fire. So a guy sees this. His name's Wesley Howard. So he wakes up and immediately runs outside with a garden hose to start spraying water on these fires because they spread through a fence through the homes. And so he jumped up so quickly that he didn't have any clothes on.
4: Oh.
5: Oh.
4: So he did all this in a nude.
3: Mm-hmm.
5: I mean, you don't got time to put clothes on.
6: You do have.
4: No, that's
5: no you don't. Is...
3: You know what? It's a decision you make right then.
4: Yeah.
3: I'm not going to judge the guy.
4: No.
3: Right. It's not like there were kids around. It's the middle of the night.
4: No. I'm not worried about kids seeing him. I just am like, wow, would I stop to put pants on?
3: I probably would grab a pair of shorts because I keep a pair of shorts near the bed. However, right. It's a decision that I've never had to make because there's never been a fire while I've been naked. But he burned his toes.
5: Uh-huh. Oh.
6: Luckily.
4: Did he burn anything else?
3: No. Following the incident, he's now encouraging others to make sure their fireworks are completely extinguished to help prevent similar fires.
4: Yeah.
3: Good for him. I like it. Dangerous. I like it. That's from Fox News. That's what it's all about.
0: That was Tell Me Something Good.

0: Bobby asked Jason Aldean what his favorite Luke Bryan story is.
1: Favorite one is he was out at his house. I guess they were out there shooting skeet or something like that, and the skeet thrower got hung up, and so he's down there messing with the skeet thrower, and that thing lets loose and comes around and hits him right in the forehead. And luckily he had a hat on, it probably would have knocked him out. But it's just that kind of stuff happens to him all the time. It's crazy.
2: Yeah.
3: The Bobby Bones Show.

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1: All right, we're going to play a game. Raymundo, what is this game?
2: I'm going to play you a famous sound from the 90s. Just name the sound.
1: Okay, give us an example. That scared the crap out of me, guys. So is that loud. So loud in your ears?
3: It's very loud.
1: Okay. Is that Nokia?
4: I think so.
1: Nokia ringtone? Okay. You got five here?
5: Yep.
1: Okay, write your answers down, guys. All right, go number one. And this is a sound from the 90s.
2: Correct. Famous.
1: Don't look at my paper.
5: That's a famous sound?
1: One more time, please. I'm in.
4: I'm in.
5: Sure.
1: I have credit card machine.
3: Oh.

0: That's good not one. What
1: I have.
2: I don't know for sure it is, but it's, I pictured one of those things that goes, uh-huh. But that may have been in the 80s. What'd you put?
0: Putting a VHS tape in the VCR.
2: Could be good. Eddie?
3: I put cassette tape.
2: Oh, I bet that's it.
1: That's good, too.
2: Lunchbox?
1: I put typewriter, man.
2: I don't think it's a typewriter.
1: I don't either, but I had no idea.
2: Would you play it again? I think it's a cassette.
3: Because that shut to me. Is
2: I think
3: that
2: it's a cassette.
3: Like...
2: Ray, what is it?
4: Cassette tape.
2: Good job,
3: let's go,
2: dude.
3: Baby.
2: Eddie takes the lead, 1-0. Okay, next up.
0: I'm in
1: for the win.
3: I'm in.
2: Everybody, yeah, that's a pretty easy one, right?
3: Yeah.
2: 1, 2, 3.
1: Busy signal.
2: Okay, good. All right, next.
5: Mm-hmm. Hello, for $10,000, who
6: should... Alan Brooks.
5: Excuse me?
6: Alan Brooks.
5: I'm sorry, maybe next time.
2: I got it.
3: I'm in.
2: You want to play that one more time?
6: Mm-hmm.
5: Hello, for $10,000, who
6: should... Alan Brooks.
5: Excuse me?
6: Alan Brooks.
5: I'm sorry, maybe next time.
2: Amy looks very frustrated.
0: I know.
1: Why do I know it?
2: Does that sound familiar?
0: No. It's got to be from... Lunchbox isn't in, but...
2: From the 90s.
1: I'm not in yet.
3: Right. You don't know Lunchbox?
1: No, I know it, but I don't know it.
3: Oh, right, so you don't know
2: so it. So I don't know it.
3: Okay, guys.
2: All right, time. Lunchbox?
1: I put Saved by the Bell.
2: Amy?
0: Dumb and Dumber.
2: I know it. Do you know it?
3: I do know it.
2: 1, 2, 3. Milk, got
3: milk? Commercial. It's milk. It's a milk commercial.
0: Did you just say got milk?
2: It's got milk.
0: So milk commercial is got milk.
3: Yeah, that's like saying McDonald's commercial and then you saying...
2: Hamburger commercial?
3: I'm loving it.
2: No, that's like saying hamburger commercial versus McDonald's commercial.
3: I don't know.
1: Is it really a milk commercial?
2: It's got milk.
3: It's milk.
2: It's literally the got milk.
3: It's got milk. But it's a milk commercial.
2: But they make milk commercials that aren't got milk.
4: It could be any milk.
3: Wait,
4: it's
3: who
4: got
3: makes milk?
4: Milk?
3: Got Milk was a company?
0: No,
2: Got Milk
0: is just
2: a specific
0: a
2: brand.
1: It's just a milk.
0: No, it's not a brand. No,
3: it was milk.
0: It was
2: a campaign. Got Milk is a specific campaign.
0: Yeah, but
2: like
0: not
2: that's trademarked.
0: It's for all milk.
1: Yeah,
2: But it's very specific. It's like going hamburger versus McDonald's.
3: No.
0: I agree with that part. It's, if Bobby named the specific campaign, it wasn't just like...
2: What did I write here?
0: You wrote Got Milk.
2: I don't feel... I don't fight for them often, but I don't feel like that's the same.
3: Okay. You can have it.
0: Because, like,
4: yeah, it's not the same.
0: Got milk is specifically cow's milk. If you just say milk commercial, that could include all
3: kinds.
0: Amy,
3: it was the 80s.
1: Amy, it was the 90s. There was no other milk alive. Other milk. Stop.
2: I'm going to take that point.
3: Okay.
2: Hopefully, I don't sound like a little bee, but I feel like that was specific. All right, next up. I'm in. We do that again.
3: I'm in.
1: Oh, my goodness.
2: One more time. Amy's doing her finger. All right, 3 seconds. You have nothing? You're not writing anything down?
3: Right,
0: I don't have anything.
1: Write something.
2: What is your answer?
0: Pencil sharpener.
2: Lunchbox?
1: Cap gun.
0: A what?
1: Cap gun.
2: How do you feel about it?
3: I'm pretty good.
2: I feel
3: pretty good.
2: I feel a little better than pretty good, but I feel like 1, 2, 3. Disposable camera.
3: That's what I wrote down.
0: Oh, okay. That's what it is.
2: It's the,
0: yeah.
1: Oh.
2: It's that.
3: Morgan.
0: Yeah. You did. You did.
2: I'm not challenging you.
3: No, I just wanted to make sure people didn't think I was.
2: I wasn't challenging you. I trust you.
0: Disposable camera. That's it.
2: All right. Next up.
7: What's up? What's up?
0: Ugh.
2: What's stupid?
3: The details of this one.
0: Uh-huh.
3: Now I'm stressed about it.
1: Yeah, you better be.
3: And I normally wouldn't have been stressed
2: about it. What's the score, Mike?
4: Bobby and Eddie have 3. Amy and Lunchbox have 1.
2: Okay, so one of us are going to win. Don't be stressed.
3: Just relax.
2: Just relax. Let it happen. Play it again, please.
7: What's up? What's up?
3: All right, I'm in.
1: I think I got it wrong.
2: What do you have, Amy?
0: Bud.
3: You can't do that.
0: Bud beer.
2: Lunchbox?
0: I'm Budweiser.
1: I put Budweiser.
2: Eddie, what do you have?
3: I have Bud Light.
2: I have Budweiser.
0: Okay, Steve, it could be Bud Light.
2: It could be Bud Light.
3: You told me to relax.
2: I know, I want you to relax. Ray, what is it?
4: I got Budweiser commercial.
0: Yeah.
2: Yes. That's it, right? I won? Bud? Yay! You're unbelievable. Oh!

0: happy for you.
1: Thank you. Do you feel like I cheated with the got milk, though? Because I don't want there to be any sort of negative energy here.
0: I don't think you cheated. I mean, the judge, Mike's the judge. He called it the way he called it.
1: If I were the judge, I would have given me that, though.
0: Really?
1: Yeah, if it were like you two, I would have said you're more specific.
0: But then to be fair, I got Budweiser wrong, so I lost anyway.
1: Okay, I'll take my victory. And now, Chris Stapleton. Here's Broken Halos.

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1: The Bobby Bones Show, everybody roll.
2: Yeah. The grandpa that got chunked in the air by that bison is talking. He lived. I mean, what a stud. Because that guy got thrown and he was old. Two things. You might die just from being thrown. You also might die from just being old. But he got thrown way up there and he said, and this is from CBS Mornings, saying he was trying to lure the bison away from his grandson.
3: McDaniel is recovering after surgery. And in a social media post, McDaniel wrote, "Thank you, everyone. I am okay," followed by a thumbs up emoji. We like to see that. McDaniel told CNN he tried to lure the bison away from his grandson. McDaniel also said he was grateful the situation was not worse.
2: They said a car honked at the bison. We didn't hear that because we didn't have the audio. Mm-hmm. We just saw the video. But they were still out messing around with that bison there. They were taking pictures of the bison. What we can learn here is wild animals move away. These kids that were petting the alligator yesterday or the day before, did you guys see that story?
4: No.
2: So obviously they were doing it for social media and they were petting the alligator.
4: Did the alligator bite them?
2: No, but like days before one had eaten somebody.
5: Oh my gosh.
2: So this is in Florida. A couple days ago, a swimmer was killed by one of these alligators. And so the TikTok person was like, "Come with us to pet alligators." Sounds like it's a get ready for me.
5: Right.
2: Come with us. Come with me as we get ready. But they go and they called their summer Steve Irwin Summer. Now, the irony is, you know, he died.
5: He got
2: by an animal.
5: Stingrays.
2: Yeah. Yeah. So one clip shows the young woman paddling on Silver Spring State Park in a small clear canoe when one of them puts their hand in the water, rubbing her hand along the alligator's back.
6: Oh. Idiots.
2: The clip was seen 21 million times.
4: Yeah, because that's crazy.
2: I mean, that's why they're doing it. But if you mess with animals and you get hurt or die, you shouldn't expect a lot of sympathy. If an animal comes out of the woods and you don't expect the animal, like going on a hike and a bear gets you, sympathy, a lot of sympathy. That is very unfortunate. If you're petting an alligator and an alligator bites you or eats you, I don't know that I'm going to go, "Oh, I can't believe it. How tragic."
5: Yeah. I hate to say it's like you.
2: Ugh. But nothing happened to them. And now here we are talking about it. So other people are going to do it.
5: Yeah.
2: So that bison won't be euthanized, by the way. Thank God.
4: Good.
2: That would have been terrible. And they killed that big, beautiful creature for doing nothing. He didn't want to have his picture taken. We all saw that.
5: Yeah, obviously.
2: Sometimes you just don't want to have your picture taken. And the grandpa that survived, he got thrown so high. The fact that he didn't come down on his neck or his head. He was also like a unit of a man. I think that probably helped as well. Mm-hmm. Big
5: like
2: dude.
5: Big in stature, mm-hmm. Yeah.
2: Yeah.
5: A unit of a man.
4: I've never heard that, but that sounds cool.
2: You never heard someone called a unit?
4: No.
5: Well,
4: no.
5: Like other parts.
2: Okay. I don't know what you're watching.
4: Maybe.
2: All right. Morgan Wallen, you proof, Bobby Bones Show. Thank you guys for listening.

0: You can rent someone to come and barbecue with and for you. $65 a day. Rate's pretty low.
1: Oh, like if they come to do it with you, are they training you? Or
0: nah, just, it's not for a skill. It's just
1: like a buddy?
0: Yeah. This is how it works. This will eventually be some sort of prostitution. We turn everything into prostitution of some sort. But yeah, right now you can hire someone to barbecue with you if you're lonely. The unusual service has been gaining traction with dozens of ads.
1: Dozens of ads, like asking for it, or ads like...
0: Yeah.
2: Because people
0: people offering, and then people saying, accepting? Oh, yes, I'll come and barbecue with and for me.
1: Oh, I don't know. I think I'm with you. What does barbecue mean?
3: You're right.
0: Yeah. Yes. Even if the first couple of people had good intentions, it turns into prostitution real quick.
1: Yeah, they figured out a loophole.
0: They come to your house. I'm here to barbecue.
3: Where are your thongs?
1: I can't say what I have in my head.
0: It's twice. Amy's just perving out tonight.
1: Sorry. I just thought they might jump with hot dogs.
0: Oh, my God.
3: Amy.
0: Wow.
3: You went there?
0: What is happening right now?
1: That's what you barbecue.
0: What did you watch last night?
1: Nothing.
0: Heated rivalry?
1: No.
0: You in?
1: What? No, I don't have a desire to watch that.
0: Okay. There is a new phone from Samsung. It's a foldable. These foldable phones are the coolest things. Because it's a flip phone, but then you flip it up and it's got a massive screen. How do you even fold a screen? Like, that to me is crazy. And I saw the exclusive trailer. There's a Samsung brand new generation foldable, new foldable shape, reinforcing their foldable superiority with the 8th generation of foldable devices. Dang, they've done that many? These phones look awesome. And also, as a Spider-Man, there's another Spider-Man coming out, Mike.
4: Oh, yeah.
0: You looking forward to this one?
4: Yeah, I bought my tickets like a month ago.
0: Oh, it's that good.
4: Yeah, one of my most anticipated movies of the year.
0: Who's the Spider-Man?
4: Tom Holland. He's great.
0: Did you guys see where he tried to message the soccer player Holland, and Holland didn't message him back? I ghosted him?
1: No.
3: No, but that's funny.
0: Yeah. Look that story up. I get all the Spider-Men mixed up, though. And there's Tobey Maguire. There's Tom Holland. There's the other guy that's kind of the middle of those two.
3: Garfield.
0: Andrew Garfield.
3: Yeah. Right?
0: Yeah, it had to be Tom Holland because he's Zendaya's guy, right?
3: Like, they're married, right?
0: Now they are, yeah.
3: Yeah, that's crazy.
0: Yeah, yeah, yeah. It's that good, huh? The new Spider-Man?
4: Oh, yeah.
0: I haven't watched really them since Tobey Maguire. I've watched Spider-Man. It's like Peterman from Seinfeld. I watched Spider-Man in Avengers.
4: Yeah, he's good in that.
0: That's him, right?
4: Yeah.
0: Tom Holland? Is that, you see the story about the soccer player?
4: Yeah, that was him.
0: So a brand new shape is coming. Reserve the next Galaxy on Samsung.com today. And Spider-Man Brand New Day is exclusively in theaters July 31st. Did you feel like if you didn't get tickets to that, you wouldn't get tickets to that for a while?
4: I got
0: to
4: get my seat.
0: Is it because you wanted a good seat or maybe no seat?
4: I mean, the time I want and the seat I want, you got to get them early.
0: Yeah, we're going to watch Odyssey.
3: Mm.
0: Yeah, Friday. I told you guys that.
1: 3 hours.
0: That's what I told my wife yesterday. I said, hey, you know that movie's 3 hours. She's like, okay, cool.
3: No problem.
0: I was like,
1: you're like, happy anniversary.
0: All right. I'm glad I picked the earlier one then, since it's going to last with previews and everything. Is this going to be a 3 hour and 40 minute movie, right?
4: Nah. Yeah, I guess total from the start time.
0: Because I have to get there at the start time because I feel like if I don't, I'll be late to the movie.
4: Yeah, then credits are 7 minutes, so you can take off 7 minutes.
3: You're not staying for credits, right?
0: No, but he's saying you can pull it off the total time.
3: Oh, got it.
0: Yeah. So, all right, Spider-Man is coming out July 31st. So that's not this weekend or next, but the one after that.
4: Yeah, and The Punisher's in it.
0: Oh, I love The Punisher. That's one of my favorites. He's not in Avengers, though, is he?
4: No. Probably will eventually.
0: John Bernthal's awesome.
4: He's great.
0: Yeah, check out the new phone. And check out Spider-Man Brand New Day. All right, there you go.
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8: The heat is building, folks. Today's mostly sunny with a high in the mid-90s. Tonight brings a few clouds and lows in the low 70s. Tomorrow, partly cloudy skies with a high in the low 90s, but smoke moves in, cutting visibility to around half a mile. Tomorrow night stays mostly clear. Lows again in the low 70s. Friday brings a few more clouds, highs in the low 90s, lows around the low 70s.
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0: that.
1: Kicks 106.3. So the House yesterday passed that daylight savings time will be permanent.
2: Okay.
1: Now it's still got to get through the Senate. But the House did say, all right, thumbs up, we're going daylight savings time. I think this might be one of those instances where we need smart people to protect us from being dumb. Because I'm someone who goes, man, let's just commit to daylight savings time because it stays lighter, darker. Because we all know I like to play in the cul-de-sac late at night.
2: Right.
1: Before the streetlights come on.
3: Right.
2: Of course.
1: But I did a lot of research last night. The science community says we should not go to permanent daylight savings time for a couple of reasons. One, we will not sleep as well. Our bodies do not line up with the times whenever it's later, lighter later and darker earlier. Secondly, in the winter, it's going to be so dark all through the morning, and some places not getting light until 9 a.m.
3: Whoa.
1: Where you got kids at bus stops, you got driving basically at night in the morning. So science says not the best idea. Normal dum-dums like us go, awesome idea, because I like light later. So this might be one of those instances where we need smart people to save us from ourselves, because I'm totally down for daylight savings time all the time.
2: Yeah, I have never taken into consideration these other things you're mentioning.
1: They tried this in the 70s, and they flipped it in 10 months.
2: Really?
1: Mm-hmm.
2: I didn't know that part either.
1: So I've been very vocal about why we flip in times. It seems now there was a reason.
2: Yeah.
3: Interesting.
1: Because I've never quite dug in, and I spent probably 20 minutes last night, one, reading what the House said and what happens next. It may not even pass the Senate. Then secondly, I was reading a lot of people in the science community writing articles about why this is not good for our bodies. So take that for what it is. It's still got to get through the Senate.
2: Did it barely pass or?
1: No, it passed pretty. I don't have the numbers, but it was like 180 to 70 or something like that.
2: Okay. Well, so they are just not taking into consideration.
1: No, it's just a very populist thing.
2: Okay.
1: And right now, nothing like distraction from the things that really suck. Like, we're about to have oil prices go back up because what's happening in Iran. So why don't we pass a bill that's, hey, let's do daylight savings time because people like that and they'll talk about that for a minute.
2: Okay.
1: That's why I think. Because everything else kind of sucks right now.
2: Mm-hmm.
1: But I think we need the smart people to protect us from ourselves here, if that's the case. It passed, here's the actual numbers, 308 to 117. Now, it's still got to get to the Senate, but I don't know. I still feel like daylight's good and fun later. I'm still, even though I say that, like, protect us. You got to protect me from me because it sounds awesome.
2: Yeah.
1: But that's what's up. I don't really know how to feel because it does sound fun. But you got kids that, if they're riding the bus, you got people driving to work, complete darkness. You got our bodies not lining up. It's still daylight late. We're trying to go to sleep and it's still light.
2: I mean,
1: 9 p.m.
2: I've always wanted it to happen, but I don't want it to happen because of a distraction.
1: Well, also what I don't want to happen is all the states to do their own thing because they can.
2: Well, Arizona doesn't have it.
1: And that's great, but that's one state. I think maybe Vegas sometimes doesn't flip. Nevada.
3: Yeah. Nevada, yeah.
1: I think they don't have time. They don't have clocks there. And that may not even be true either. But if every state starts to be different, then it's hard to keep up with.
3: Right.
1: It's not so hard to go, Arizona rocks, they have their own thing. But if Iowa's different, then Florida's different, then Arkansas's different.
2: Right, you like never know what time it is when

0: are going.
1: So it's not even all of Arizona. It's Hawaii and most of Arizona.
0: Oh, just most?
1: Mm-hmm.
2: So I wonder what they're saying about it. Like, is their sleep bad? You know, like, are their kids getting...
1: I didn't ask anybody in Arizona.
2: I feel like they should speak up because they've been doing
1: they
2: it.
1: They committed to it a long time ago, but and I'm not sure because there are two versions as well. You can do permanent standard time or permanent daylight savings. And daylight savings is the one that rocks.
2: Okay.
1: Because we get to play golf later, work out in the driveway
2: that's
1: later.
2: The daylight
0: you like
2: later.
0: To stay up later.
1: Yeah. It rocks. Yeah. Save us from ourselves, please. That's it. Taylor Swift now, I Knew It, I Knew You, Bobby Bones Show. Thank you guys for listening.

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1: 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Lunchbox has it coming up next here in our segment called Tell Me Something Good.
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1: Ah! It's time for the good news.
2: With Lunchbox.
3: Tell me something good.
4: Jacob Allmendinger is 21 years old from England. He has 13.

0: $15,000 in his bank account, trying to save up to buy a house. They announce World Cup in the United States and Mexico. And he looks at his 80-year-old grandpa in the eye and says, you know what? I'm spending all the money I got. We're going to the World Cup to watch England. So he flies to America, goes to Mexico, watches England twice in person, spent all his money. And people online love the story so much. One company said, you know what? If England beats Panama by 2 goals, we're going to reimburse you for your whole trip. And they did it. And he woke up the next morning to $13,000 back in his bank account.
1: That's crazy.
2: What? That's a weird, hey, we'll do this
3: yeah,
2: if.
3: Yeah, like, 2 goals. Well,
1: surely if they didn't reach the 2 goals, they'd be like, all right, just kidding. We're going to pay you anyway.
2: Was it DraftKings? Also, did the grandpa like soccer?
0: Oh, yeah, he loves soccer. He's a big soccer fan. And it was just like the 21-year-old's like, man, this is a once-in-a-lifetime opportunity to spend time with my grandpa, do something really cool. He's 80. And he said the best part is just the memories we've made.
2: Mm. And $13,000 back. That's 2 goals from England over Panama. All right, there you go. That's what it's all about.
4: That was Tell Me Something Good.

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1: 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So if you missed it, go check out the Bobby Bones Show podcast. 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
1: I do like to be, for lack of a better word, disruptive, you know, like, and do things that are maybe a little harder to sell or maybe different enough.
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story comes to us from Governor, New York. Two people were driving home after a night out, like, we should stop at McDonald's, get something to eat. So they pull in the drive-thru and they're waiting behind a car. Passenger finally gets out, goes up to the car in front of him. Bam! Slaps the guy across the face, says, "You need to hurry up and order. I'm hungry." So police were

0: call and she was arrested for assault.
1: Wow.
2: Dangerous to walk up to any car. Because, I don't know. What state? New York? They don't have many guns there. Maybe not as dangerous. New York, I'm probably slapping somebody. Yeah.
3: You're safe.
2: Yeah, New York. It's not open carry, free carry. Everybody gets a free gun, you know. Still crazy. Okay.
0: I'm Lunchbox. 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
2: 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Bobby Bones here. I hope you're with us in the morning at 6. 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It's the Bobby Bones Show right here on Kicks 106.3.
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1: I've been married 11 years. I love my husband. I have no interest in cheating. But every once in a while, when my friends and I go out to a bar or restaurant, I take off my wedding ring. I don't flirt. I don't give my number. I don't accept free drinks. I don't lead anyone on. I just enjoy the compliments and attention. It makes me feel attractive again in a way that I haven't felt in a long time. My husband has no idea I do this. I think he'd be hurt if he knew. So my question is taking off my wedding ring just to get hit on considered cheating? Is it harmless? Signed, Miss Invisible. So it's not considered cheating, but it's also not harmless. I think where the conversation needs to happen is between you and your husband, and that you don't feel desired anymore. I think that's why you're wanting to do this. I think it's a symptom of the actual problem, which is at home, you're not getting the attention that you probably need. It sounds like you for sure need. So this is not healthy. I would not continue this behavior, but it's not cheating. And if he were to catch you, he'd be mad.
2: Yeah, isn't that one of her questions? Like, if he knew about this, would he be?
1: He'd be so irritated.
3: Yeah.
1: And then you would have to eventually get to the conversation. Well, I do it because I don't feel like at home I'm desired.
2: Mm-hmm.
1: So I think the question is, how do I fix this? And how I would say to fix it is to let your husband know. He may not know you feel this way. And if he doesn't know, how can he do a better job? A lot of times we will assign blame on someone and go, man, they're not giving me this. They're not allowing me to do this. And they don't even know how you feel because of what they're doing.
2: Exactly. If you do not express what you're feeling, you have to share that with your partner. And then they have the opportunity to fix it. Then if they choose not to, then you have another decision to make.
1: We're not victim blaming here. We're just saying if you don't share the problem, he may not even know there is a problem.
2: Mm-hmm.
1: And this may be something that has grown over time and he doesn't know. But I definitely would not be out at a bar taking your ring off so you can get free drinks or just
2: or
1: the compliments.
2: Attention.
1: Or
2: Yeah.
3: Do you tell him that you've been doing that because she's not feeling the love from him?
1: You can.
3: Oh. Because, I mean, I think that will send the message. Like, I've been doing this because I don't feel wanted by you.
1: I don't think I would lead with that.
0: No.
1: I would go, hey, here's how I feel, and this is why I feel this way. And I think if it elevates to a point, you could go, it's gotten to the point where it feels so unhealthy that I've been doing this.
2: Yeah.
3: Dang.
2: Where I think, you know, a better place to start before you resort to that method would be communication.
1: So you got to share, because it's hard to be mad at somebody whenever they don't know what they're doing to create that. And then again, like he says, if he doesn't react or respond in a way that is healthy, then you have to make other decisions.
2: Yep.
1: Maybe you go a little further next time.
2: Well, then
3: what's that?
1: Yeah, I need to say. Now, you got to tell your husband. He may not even know. Good luck. That's a real thing. Thanks for emailing us. All right, close it up.

0: Kenny Chesney revealed which hit song he almost retired from his live shows.
1: We do Tractor every now and then.
2: Just,
1: you know,
2: so
1: there's
2: you
1: a moment that I got really sick of Tractor. Like, I just, like, wow, if I don't have to sing Tractor anymore, it's not going to hurt my feelings. But then Megan Maroney comes out on the road with us. And she's out there for a couple weekends, and she goes, why are you not doing Tractor? I want to hear Tractor. She goes, everybody out there wants to hear Tractor. I want to hear Tractor. I said, okay, well, you're going to come up and sing it with me. And she goes, deal. And then I did it, and she was right.
3: Yeah.
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3: Plenty of sunshine today with highs in the low 90s. Tonight brings some clouds and lows in the low 70s, plus smoky conditions with visibility around half a mile. Tomorrow stays partly cloudy with similar highs in the low 90s as that smoke lingers and visibility holds near half a mile. Tomorrow night turns mainly clear with lows again in the low 70s. By Friday, expect sun and some clouds with highs back in the low 90s.

0: transitions it to, hey, have you guys seen this movie? And I'm like, yeah, we watched that. Well, they have a ride at Disney that your kids would love, and it does this and does that. And I'm like, stop with the Disney. He's like cramming it down my throat.
1: He is from Orlando, though. Like, that's his home. That'd be like telling me, hey, stop talking about Arkansas.
0: I understand. No, no. You can talk about it, but it's like he's secretly trying to, what do you do that like Zach Morris did where you'd telepathically?
1: Like hypnotize?
2: Huh?
0: In me to get me to go to Disney. Like he's trying to brainwash me into like, oh, I have to go to Disney. It's almost, oh, you would never imagine how your kids are going to feel when they walk in and they see Mickey for the first time. I'm like, can we give it a rest?
1: Scuba?
2: I want your kids to be able to experience like a life and do things and have fun. And so I think I'm fighting for your children to get them to go to Disney. And I feel like you'd have a good time as well, too.
1: Is this because he's like, I didn't go to Disney, so my kids don't go?
2: Oh, yeah. And whenever I see his kids, I love going like chanting Disney, Disney, Disney,
3: That's
2: Disney.
3: Awesome.
2: And they do it, too.
1: I forgot that Lunchbox said that. Like, he didn't get to go as a kid, so he doesn't want his kids to go.
3: Correct.
1: So now I understand why. But also, Scooby is from Orlando, and that's your favorite place or no?
2: Disney and Universal are like my top two favorite places. And when I lived in LA, we had annual passes. We'd go like every other weekend. It was so much fun.
1: Is Disney in California as good as Disney in Florida where you grew up?
2: So respectfully, they're different. So I can't compare the two. I used to crap on the LA one because it's smaller and whatever. But I love it because it is the original. And it's really cool to see where things started and how they grew into Disney World.
1: Oh, he's doing it to us now.
3: See?
1: Oh, he's now an ambassador for Disney to us.
4: It won't work on me.
1: Yeah.
2: Yet.
1: Okay. I forgot that Lunchbox had done that bit, though, where he's like, they ain't going to I think Scuba's just messing with them. Do you talk about Disney to all your friends that much?
2: I mean, it's like one of my things that I'm passionate about, like that, the Orlando Magic and my wife and family.
1: You ever been to Disney as an adult by yourself?
2: As an adult by myself. I've never gone by myself, but I've gone with like, have I gone by myself? No.
1: Okay.
2: I've been to the zoo by myself once. But
1: that's not Disney.
2: That's not Disney,
0: if
2: yeah.
0: you go to Disney by yourself as an adult, you're a weirdo.
3: My dad did it one time.
2: I feel like weird. You just want to go and you want to ride a ride. Like if I live close enough, I'd be like, yeah, I'll go ride a ride and have lunch and then leave.
3: There are places where you can go as an adult and have so much fun at Disney. Like there at Epcot Center, you can try all the beers from around the world.
2: Yeah, the World awesome. Showcase, phenomenal. Love and it. They got all those cool rides like Guardians of the Galaxy. And
0: here we go.
1: I think it's safer to do all that beer drinking with kids, though.
3: I don't know.
1: All right, we're done. Thank you, everybody, for listening. Check out the Bobby Bone Show podcast. All you have to do is go over and search for the Bobby Bone Show. Hit subscribe. Boom. You got us. We do this show. We do a second show after. We do a personal Tell Me Something Good only on the podcast feed. Hope you guys have a great day. We'll see you tomorrow. Bye, everybody.
5: Hey! Bobby Bones.
1: Bobby Bones here. 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I'll count down the week's top 30 country songs right here on Kix 106.3.

0: Hey, it's Reed and Chelsea with you. Wanted to get this one in, Chelsea. The Gen Z's I hate my boyfriend trend.
1: Oh, what?
0: Boy, we're talking a fair amount of Gen Z lately here, but
1: that's all right.
0: They keep the gift that keeps on giving. A viral TikTok trend where young women post exaggerated comedic complaints about their boyfriends under the hashtag, quote, I hate my BF. The hashtag has topped around 100,000 posts, with individual videos pulling in hundreds of thousands to millions of views. And it started as a spin on the earlier I hate my girlfriend meme that ballooned in the fall of 2024, and it's continued here
1: if it's a rebuttal, I get that.
0: It's a joke. It's not a relationship advice. It's a joke venting about modern dating frustrations.
1: Mm-hmm.
0: And I think, Chelsea, it's just an example of how fortunate you are, because you would have nothing to post with me.
1: That's so funny.
0: And when we were dating, like in college, I was
1: just perfection.
0: It's hard to be perfection, but I was, boy, if there was someone

0: It's close. I also would say to the fellows who are Gen Z and in this dating thing, you know, you've never probably had it in some ways harder. You know, when I was dating Chels, it was text only. Now you got the Instagram things. FaceTime. You got to like certain pictures. You got to FaceTime. They can just pop up with the FaceTime anytime.
1: I know.
0: Day or night. Mine was a text. And Chels would get frustrated if I would take 3 hours per text. But that was it. Now there's so many platforms and Snapchat and, you know.
1: All this stuff.
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0: Hey, it's Reed Chelsea along with you. All right, Chelsea says I should give myself a little pat on the back for this. It's very rare.
1: Reed's not a maintenance handy fellow.
0: Well, I think that label is no longer accurate because I have had a few real winners.
1: How are you doing this, Reed? What's powering this all of a sudden?
0: Well, I think it's a little more patience.
1: Oh, boy.
0: I think it's just growth. I've hung around with Chelsea's dad enough to, you know, it's one of those things where if you can get a little more confident as you see someone doing some of those things.
1: Sure.
0: And it's like, well, here are the things that.
1: So you're learning from my dad. Is that what you're saying, right?
0: It's a mutual because I teach him, he teaches me. You know, it's mutual.
1: Okay.
0: But I have seen him do enough of these things that it's like, okay, well, here are the things you can check without, you know, hurting yourself.
1: Okay.
0: So we had a little air conditioner leak at the station building and, you know, kind of just water on the floor and stuff in the closet where it sits. And I was starting to clean up. Chelsea found the shop vac. And so I'm like, well, let me be smart here.
1: Mm-hmm.
0: If I can figure out the leak, and I don't expect other coworkers to do that.
1: No.
0: And we couldn't get, it was Sunday. So it's obviously going to be. And I'm like, let me figure out the source. And I did. And with the help of Perplexity, I'm like, okay, this is what I'm pretty confident it is. What do you do? And so it walked me through the stuff. And yeah, I think just, you know, that there's a little growth inside those tubes after years and years and years and years. And then eventually it clogs it. And
1: sure.
0: it was just the drain. But it wasn't the drain that was clogged. It was just the tubing, the pipe, tubing out into the pipe. And I did it. And the next day it was dry. And I was just kind of like, yep. Kind of accept my flowers and sort of just take a bow. And Chelsea's like, who is this guy? And I'm just like, this is the new me.
1: No, it is like, okay, well, you know, maybe here's a little project in the house. And maybe if you don't know how to do it, like you can figure it out through using online. And yeah, Reed, it's good because.
0: Well, part of why it does work.
1: Reed's becoming a maintenance man now.
0: Well, what I don't love are the YouTube videos. People are like,
1: just look up a YouTube video.
0: And it's some guy. And he takes 25 minutes to explain how to put a screw on.
1: And
0: it's
1: the
0: like,
1: camera shaking around.
0: Oh, yeah.
1: Know.
0: And it's a one-handed thing. And you click on it because it has 12 million views. And I'm like, 12 million times this was viewed to help them do this?
1: Uh-huh.
0: You got to scroll, you know, halfway into it to find out the one part.
1: Yep.
0: And then they zoom out at the wrong time. It's like, wait, what did you do? So when I ask Perplexity, it says here. And I upload the picture. It's like, that's a good way to do it. Maybe do this too. And I'm like, oh, that's a good idea. The YouTube thing, I understand. Grilling is different. I'll look up YouTube stuff for grilling.
1: Really?
0: Yeah, and I like the sounds of it, and the, you know, but I got to fix a problem. Those YouTube videos, you know, like that Bowflex piece of equipment I'm trying to fix.
1: Oh,
0: your dad
1: right.
0: and I are watching that, and your dad's very good at this. And even he's like, "What is that?" I'm just like,
1: and then you got to rewind.
0: Oh my goodness, it's not. It's like, no, that's not what it does.
1: That's funny.
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1: Plenty of sunshine today with highs in the low 90s. Tonight brings some clouds and lows in the low 70s, plus smoky conditions with visibility around half a mile. Tomorrow stays partly cloudy with similar highs in the low 90s as that smoke lingers and visibility holds near half a mile. Tomorrow night turns mainly clear with lows again in the low 70s. By Friday, expect sun and some clouds with highs back in the low 90s.
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0: Country music news, Chelsea. Let's talk Shania Twain here. And Taylor Swift's wedding was missed by Shania because...
1: I saved this article.
0: Well, you did. Do you want to say it then?
1: She was opening for Harry Styles. So that's pretty cool.
0: That's a good reason to miss a wedding is you're opening for Harry Styles. And
1: I just don't know if I could miss Taylor Swift's wedding. I mean, I just don't know if I could do it. But I was invited.
0: I think I saw something where it was Kenny Chesney really called out these artists who cancel last minute.
1: Oh, yeah.
0: Famously, Eric Church with the Final Four. Yep. And I don't know if he was referencing it because that was years ago. But
1: we still remember.
0: We still remember. And I think that I would bet Shania's in that same kind of like when you commit to a date to do a performance, you've got to do it.
1: Mm-hmm.
0: And... also, when you're the special guest, it's kind of too, like, I'm sure Harry'd be like, well, Shania was kind of counting on you to, but I guess I'm a little surprised maybe Harry wasn't at that.
1: Harry is Taylor Swift's ex, right?
0: Yeah, but.
1: Oh, my gosh.
0: I don't know. It seems like that would just be an event he would be at.
1: Okay.
0: I mean, all the money she's made off that breakup, like, mm-hmm. doesn't he get some swag, like something for that?

0: Hey, it's Reed and Chelsea with you. All right, so last night, Chelsea goes to me. Reed, I had every intention of eating healthy tonight.
1: I did, and I really did.
0: Now, when she says that, buckle up. Now, we came from a weekend, wait, the 4th of July weekend, 2 weekends ago.
1: Mm-hmm.
0: This past weekend, hung out with friends. You know, I'm eating gluten-free Oreos at like 11 at night. Gluten-free because of Taylor. Which, by the way, they might be better than the regular.
1: What?
0: I like gluten. Gluten's good. I'm a glutton for punishment. But the chocolate cookie is a little crisper.
1: Oh.
0: And it's a different sort of cream.
1: Mm.
0: It's almost fluffier. It's like it's whipped more. And I said to her, I said, is the cream better or is that in my head? And her husband, Dylan, goes, I think the cream's the same. And she is the one who the gluten-free for. She's like, no, Dylan, it is a different cream. So she said it's the only thing in the world that gluten-free, it's actually better than the original. Everything else isn't as good. But regardless, I'm eating Oreos and chocolate-covered pretzels and cheese, nacho cheese Doritos and the whole thing. It's, you know, 10:30, 11 o'clock at night. So come out of that weekend. Normally, Chelsea kind of knows. Let's detox a little bit.
1: Yeah, and I had every intention.
0: And so this was not last night. This was Monday night. She goes...
1: Oh, yeah, Monday night.
0: I think we're doing pizza. Last night, you did good. We did the chicken.
1: Mm-hmm.
0: Kudos to you on that. That was delicious. But... Chelsea said, we're doing pizza. And so she said, it's just hard on a Monday when you're sitting there and you got to get the kids. And I had a haircut and the grand had a haircut. And I said, you guys just get home when you can. I'll just pop in a couple of those like frozen heart healthy meals. And you visibly got a little upset with me. You said, yeah. You already committed
1: you
0: to pizza.
1: Did.
0: And I said, we can pivot just like you pivoted off the chicken.
1: Sometimes it's like when you're eating unhealthy, just keep going.
0: Well, and you want a friend. That's how 100%. Chelsea can be. Like, if we're snacking at night, I can snack by myself. No shame. But if Chelsea's snacking, she's like, what do you want? Chips and cheese? You know, do you want some ice cream? I'm like, no, I'm good. And you're like, no, I'm not going to be here by myself. But if I ask you, hey, you want a snack? And you're like, no, I'm good.
1: Mm-hmm.
0: I'm like, fine. You know, in fact, that's a little freeing to me because I'm not constrained by your you know, what you want to have for the snack.
1: Oh, okay.
0: But Chelsea's like, you already agreed to pizza. And there was no moving off of that.
1: Nope.
0: Extra sauce, kids. That's the trick to good pizza, by the way.

0: There's Chelsea. I'm Reed. All right, Chelsea. So I said not that long ago that, man, it's been nice not having that Canadian smoke.
1: Uh-oh
0: is right. Wisconsin DNR issued an air quality advisory yesterday for wildfire smoke rolling in from Minnesota and Canada. Smoke entering northern Wisconsin yesterday evening, pushing statewide by tomorrow. Air quality could hit, quote, very unhealthy in the north and unhealthy for sensitive groups statewide. I will say I've never been a fan of the unhealthy for sensitive groups sort of label.
1: Yeah.
0: Because I understand if you have asthma or whatever, but that can't mean it's okay for people that don't have asthma, which is me. My mom had asthma. My grandpa has asthma. But it's like, so can I be outside? Because if it's unhealthy for some people, it's probably just not healthy for anybody.
1: Mm-hmm.
0: Advisory is set to end tomorrow at like noon, but likely to be extended for different parts of the state. You don't always know how this heat is going to affect the smoke and then the winds. But heat wave layered on top feels like temperatures could top 100. Plus you get some smoke in the air. So not the greatest weather week. But I will say I'm thankful 4th of July was as good as it was.
1: That's a good point.
0: Because we could have been smoked out and heat
1: and hotted out
0: and everything. So, you know, count your blessings.

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0: like early afternoon when the sun's above the house and it's hot, and you got the windows that you're trying to cover with the shades, and AC does great. And then at night when it's dark, AC struggles.
1: And why is that?
0: So I looked it up because you said, let's see if we can get an answer here.
1: We need to figure it out because usually we have ours like at 73.
0: Yeah.
1: And at night it was, okay, well, really what we did, and we've kind of rethought it now, is like during the day we put it at like 75, 76 because mm-hmm. we don't need it on as much. And then at night it's like, okay, around 4 p.m. I'd like it to come down to 72, 73 to get ready for sleeping. And last night it just took so long to come down, and it really, even when we went to bed at 9, it still wasn't even around 72, 73. It was up like still at 75.
0: And it was on constantly.
1: And I'm like, what is happening? Like, are we having an issue? Because, well, I'm very aware of when we're having an issue compared to, you know, just thinking about a couple weeks ago when we did have a major issue.
0: So I looked it up, got on my phone here. The daytime heat is mostly what they call sensible heat. So during the day, your AC is fighting radiant heat, sunlight hitting the roofs, walls, windows. So it's dry, low humidity, very easy for the AC to remove.
1: Okay.
0: The issue at night is it shifts to latent heat, humidity. Latent outdoor humidity heat. Spikes in a Wisconsin summer night, 85 to 95% humidity. Even when the temps are in the 60s or 70s, this is why dew forms. Your house keeps releasing stored heat, attic insulation, drywall, framing. The roof deck absorbs heat all day and then radiates it back inside the for hours after sunset. This is thermal mass lag, if you're looking for the technical term. And then, of course, this is when you're doing stuff. You're cooking dinner, you're taking a shower, dishwasher, dryer, TVs are on, body sleeping in bedrooms. And this just puts heat and moisture into the house. And so it's much harder for the AC to remove moisture than it is to just take temperature, you know, from like the sun hitting the window and just lower that because it's dry. So this is why. So they talk about running the fan on, circulate. So you get, if you have a lower level, you get that up from the basement, closing the blinds. At Chelsea and I have got a couple dehumidifiers going, which they say is actually a really big help. So that's why.
1: Okay.
0: You think in the heat of the day, why is it so easy? And at night, it's not.
1: Okay.
0: Free. And then if you're like, and I've said this, Chelsea, open our windows. Let's get that 70 degree. You're letting all that moisture that the AC is working so hard to get out of the air, just back pouring it in.
2: 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Never text and drive. 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
3: A heat advisory is in effect until 8 o'clock. A La Crosse man was sentenced to 6 years in federal prison yesterday for meth trafficking. 42-year-old Eugene Spears will also be on federal probation for 5 years after he is released. Spears pled guilty to the charge in March. Spears had more than 250 grams of meth in his car near Ferryville in February of last year. His record includes 2006 La Crosse and Vernon County meth and cocaine delivery convictions. The Monroe County Highway 8 closure between Highway 21 and the Sparta-Fort McCoy Airport that was the last through Friday has now been extended to Monday. The road will now reopen Tuesday. The railroad crossing in that stretch is being rehabbed. City of La Crosse emergency cooling centers will only be opened when air-conditioned public spaces like the library, community centers, and City Hall lobby are no longer accessible, like during widespread power outages, a natural disaster, or city-wide hazard, according to Mayor Washington Spivey. The next City of La Crosse District Forum with the mayor will be held next Tuesday from 5:30 to 7 o'clock in Myrick Park. It's for District 3. 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For more on your district and council member, go to cityoflacrosse.org/mydistrict. Fort McCoy's 88th Readiness Division had its about once every 2 years change of command Saturday, with Major General Joe Riccardi being replaced by Major General Kevin Meisler. Riccardi is credited with improving the division's drone capabilities over the last 2 years.
4: I think they've made more things more complex. They've changed warfare. I think warfare's changed more in the last 5 years than it has in the last 50, and predominantly because of drones. And so to be what I think is the premier drone training area, at least of the Army Reserve, I'm very proud of that. Anyone on the battlefield now is under constant surveillance because of drones. So that alone changes how we fight.

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1: Riccardi is retiring after 36 years in the Army. And now you're up to date. Craig Otto, Magnum Media News.
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3: Plenty of sunshine today with highs in the low 90s. Tonight brings some clouds and lows in the low 70s, plus smoky conditions with visibility around half a mile. Tomorrow stays partly cloudy with similar highs in the low 90s as that smoke lingers and visibility holds near half a mile. Tomorrow night turns mainly clear with lows again in the low 70s. By Friday, expect sun and some clouds with highs back in the low 90s.

look so pretty when the makeup on. You should hear her talking to her mama on the phone. I love it when she raps.

0: She's Chelsea. I'm Reed. All right, Chelsea, this has gotten a lot of rounds online. I know someone who's in Yellowstone right now, actually. A coworker is traveling there. 65-year-old man Carl was chased through trees and flipped into the air by a bull bison at Yellowstone. Incident happened last Friday. Thankfully, his grandson was not hurt. He's been hospitalized with serious injuries, multiple broken bones. Posted on social Sunday night saying, "Thank you, everyone. I am okay." A witness named Mike caught it on video. He said the bison had already charged a group of children.
1: And Carl was doing nothing wrong, correct? Because that's always what people say. So-and-so was doing this. I believe I heard he was doing nothing wrong.
0: I believe you're right. Yellowstone's rule is
1: 20 feet.
0: 25 yards.
1: Oh, okay.
0: 20 feet's not going to give you too much room from a bison, Chill. So 25 yards.
1: Okay, I just remember the word 20. So
0: that's all right. And rut season is just beginning, so it makes these bulls extra aggressive.
1: Okay.
0: And it's such a reminder, Yellowstone is a national park. It's not Disney World.
1: I know.
0: These are animals.
1: Serious.
0: And if people are like, well, you got to euthanize that. The bison did nothing wrong either. The bison's rut season is beginning. It's doing its thing.
1: Yeah.
0: And if you go to Yellowstone this summer, kids, 25 yards feels pretty close to me. I was never that close to any of those animals. And I think that's, you know, get your binoculars out if you have to, because this is the real deal.

0: country, am I in?
1: It doesn't matter. It's 5 o'clock somewhere.
0: It's always on 5 in Margaritaville, come to think of it.
1: Yeah, I heard that.
0: You've been there, haven't you?
1: Yes, sir.
0: I've seen your boat there.

0: with Reed and Chelsea. Reed, I don't know if this statistic is going to shock you. It kind of surprised me. But there was a recent study or research that was revealed in the Canadian Journal of Public Health. And it asked parents of the Gen Z and millennial age if they use spanking as a form of punishment.
1: Ooh, big topic here.
0: And 20% of people had said that, yes, they have spanked their child.
1: Okay.
0: Does that 20% surprise you?
1: Frankly, it's lower than I would have thought.
0: Okay.
1: That's lower than I would have thought. I mean, are some people not admitting to it, even if it's like a survey that's anonymous?
0: I don't know.
1: And I think, too, you know, what do you consider to be spanking could be two very different things. I mean, is it like a spanking or is it like a swat on the backside?
0: Mm-hmm.
1: You know, that to me is,
0: yeah.
1: People could interpret that in different ways, too. But it's low. What do you think? I mean, are you surprised that it's 20% high or low?
0: I feel like spanking is outdated. That's just kind of how I feel. But I know there's obviously people that feel spanking, it said in the survey, people, 15% of adults said spanking was necessary to raise a child properly.
1: Yeah, spanking.
0: I really do not feel that way.
1: It's such an interesting topic. I mean, you and I have decided we're not going to spank our kids.
0: No.
1: But I don't look down on parents that do. And I'm not saying you do either. I'm just saying that. Yeah, it's such a delicate topic because people could get offended really easily. And I'm kind of like, it's not what we want to do.
0: Mm-hmm. No,
1: but
0: there's
1: if you raise
0: research. You can find your own research. You know, I don't know.
1: I'm not sure it's as bad as some like psychologists or whatever make it out to be. Like, I'm not sure if it's as bad.
0: Well, according to this New York Post article, Reed, a 2017 study found that children who were spanked were more likely to become violent with a romantic partner later in life.
1: Yeah, no, again, I we're not doing it. But I just, I think that there are a lot of people who have been spanked that are raised and they are not violent and they are,
0: yeah.
1: You know, I
0: understand that.
1: And when they do those studies, do they just look at violent people and ask them if they're spanked? Like, I don't know. But again, it's such an interesting topic because... But I will say, I think you kind of have to decide if you're going to do it or not. I don't think it can sort of just be like, we're not going to do it. And then you do it.
0: Sure.
1: And then it's, you know what I'm saying?
0: And both partners have to be on the same.
1: And both partners. And I think the default, if one person's not on board, you can't do it. You know, and I think both sides have to respect that.
0: Yeah.
1: I mean, I think the default has to be don't. But yeah, you know, have your conversations and do your own research.

0: country music news, Chelsea. I teased this yesterday. I said we got this Ella Langley clip. Shania Twain talking about Ella Langley. And Chelsea knew her voice immediately. And she said, let's play the Ella one tomorrow. So that is today. Here's what she had to say about Ella Langley.
1: You've got Ella Langley, who is taking us back a little bit to more of the country western sound that I grew up with, which was more what my grandparents listened to and that influenced me. And I've missed that in country music. Like, yeah, great. So the broader the margins, the better we're all going to be and the more fans we're going to have from all over the world.
0: It's like fashion, right?
2: Yeah.
0: Ties, they shrink and then they get bigger and then they shrink. And it's the same thing with just clothing. Same with music.
2: Yep.
0: And you have an artist like Ella who people are like, I've never heard this before. And it's like, no, this was what a lot of country was decades ago.
2: And I think it's the nostalgic piece. And Ella's voice is so unique.
0: Yeah.
2: And it brings us back. I can't wait to see her in concert.
0: Yeah, Chelsea is going.
2: I'm going.
0: Yeah. And our niece is one of the biggest Ella fans. I mean, talking haircut, the whole thing, doing the bangs, and that'll be her first concert, right?
2: Yep.
0: So I'm glad you'll get to experience that.
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2: A heat advisory is in effect until 8 o'clock. A lacrosse man was sentenced to 6 years in federal prison yesterday for meth trafficking. 42-year-old Eugene Spears will also be on federal probation for 5 years after he is released. Spears pled guilty to the charge in March. Spears had more than 250 grams of meth in his car near Ferryville in February of last year. His record includes 2006 La Crosse and Vernon County meth and cocaine delivery convictions. The Monroe County County Highway 8 closure between Highway 21 and the Sparta-Fort McCoy Airport that was the last through Friday has now been extended to Monday. The road will now reopen Tuesday. The railroad crossing in that stretch is being rehabbed. City of La Crosse emergency cooling centers will only be opened when air-conditioned public spaces like the library, community centers, and City Hall lobby are no longer accessible, like during widespread power outages, a natural disaster, or citywide hazard, according to Mayor Washington Spivey. The next City of La Crosse District Forum with the Mayor will be held next Tuesday from 5:30 to 7 o'clock in Myrick Park. It's for District 3. 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For more on your district and council member, go to cityoflacrosse.org/mydistrict. Fort McCoy's 88th Readiness Division had its about once every 2 years change of command Saturday, with Major General Joe Riccardi being replaced by Major General Kevin Meisler. Riccardi is credited with improving the division's drone capabilities over the last 2 years.
3: I think they've made more things more complex. They've changed warfare. I think warfare has changed more in the last 5 years than it has in the last 50, and predominantly because of drones. And so to be what I think is the premier drone training area, at least of the Army Reserve, I'm very proud of that. Anyone on the battlefield now is under constant surveillance because of drones. So that alone changes how we fight and how we have to move and how we survive.
2: Riccardi is retiring after 36 years in the Army. And now you're up to date. Craig Otto, Magnum Media News.
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5: Plenty of sunshine today with highs in the low 90s. Tonight brings some clouds and lows in the low 70s, plus smoky conditions with visibility around half a mile. Tomorrow stays partly cloudy with similar highs in the low 90s, as that smoke lingers and visibility holds near half a mile. Tomorrow night turns mainly clear with lows again in the low 70s. By Friday, expect sun and some clouds with highs back in the low 90s.

0: It's Reed and Chelsea keeping you company.
1: Reed, I don't know why I haven't been more in tune with this, but we probably talked about it back in October, but really it's going to start to take effect this school year. So I'm talking about Wisconsin Act 42. This is the act that requires all public school boards to adopt the policy of students not using cell phones, tablets, gaming devices, what have you, during instructional time. So this act was enacted in October, and school boards are just implementing it, you know, for this school year, this coming school year, because it had to get adopted by school boards and all of that. So that really is going to take effect. And what I saw, it was actually on Facebook, one of the school districts surrounding us, not the ones that our kids go to, but one around it, was like, hey, just so you're aware, this is going to be, you know, the cell phone policy in the fall, according to the Wisconsin Act 42. And I was like, you know,
0: it's a major change.
1: It's a major change, but it's like so necessary. Like, we've talked about how on earth do these high school teachers police all of this? Like, they're just up against it. But if it's something super strict of, you know, it has to be in your locker, you can only use it during lunchtime or whatever the school district, you know, allows, or it maybe isn't even used during lunchtime. I think that depends on district to district.
0: I'm very, you know, it's a state's issue, the schooling systems.
1: Yeah.
0: It's not a federal issue, but I do think the state getting involved, I think it helps the district in a way, because there's going to be some parents that love this. There's going to be some parents that hate this. And yeah, I think all kids aren't going to be super happy. Right. But if the district can be like, this is the state policy.
1: Right.
0: You know, this is where I think it's actually good to not have it come down to people in the district having to deal with an angry mob situation. It's like, go to the Capitol.
1: Right.
0: You know, go deal with it there. But I remember Chelsea in school, I could have my cell phone in my pocket, but the smartphone, we had smartphones, but they just were not that smart.
1: No. I mean, and you couldn't get a signal, and it's just like,
0: you weren't,
1: forget it.
0: You could maybe text your friends, but that just wasn't a thing. You'd check it maybe in your locker to see if there was anything, or if you had to, you know, tell your parents something.
1: Mm-hmm.
0: But now the bullying and all this different stuff. So
1: I know.
0: This is where, like, humanity is getting our arms around the technology. It always evolves faster than humans can react.
1: Right.
0: But this is going to be a huge step forward in the fall.

0: Reading Chelsea with you. All right, Chelsea. So we've got this new iOS 27 public beta dropping this week. It's for you iPhone users. Stay with me on this. So,
1: oh boy.
0: The headline feature is Siri AI. Now, we all know, hey, Siri, and sorry if that was your phone just went off, but it's not great. Siri is not great. And it's a lot of smart tech people are like, Siri is always underwhelmed. So this new Siri AI is a full ChatGPT style conversational Siri built with the help from Google's Gemini. So Apple went over to Google and said, hey, we're struggling so bad, I guess we need help from Google. And, you know, money to be made, so I guess Google obliged.
1: Oh my gosh.
0: Works on iPhone 11 or newer, including the second generation iPhone SE. Siri AI itself only runs on iPhone 15 Pro and newer. And the full iOS 27 release comes this fall, typically along their September iPhone event.
1: Oh.
0: I've been iPhone for many, many years, but I don't need the latest and greatest. I'm not usually paying too much attention to the features that drop. It's just like, is it secure? Like, yeah. Have you fixed security holes?
1: Right.
0: But this would be interesting if Siri is much improved. Because last week, remember I tried to ask Siri something in front of you and I said, why do I waste my time? It just sat there thinking and think, and I'm just like, never mind, it's not the perplexity, and it gave me an answer in 1 second. So maybe this will finally be the Siri that everybody has been waiting for, but I would not hold my breath.
1: Mm.

It's the most country Kicks 106.3 heat advisory through tonight. Hazardous heat continues. Heat indices close to 100. Smoke from Canadian and northern Minnesota wildfires moving through the area today and again tomorrow. And looks like a slight chance of rain expected for tomorrow afternoon. Keep yourself hydrated, keep yourself cool, and take care of each other, okay? Yeah.

0: Tyler Hubbard says that Florida Georgia Line is planning to get back on stage next year. This is the Most Country Kicks 106.3. I'm Kelly Wild. Stand by for Chase Bryant, Morgan Wallen, and Chase Matthew.
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Quote, "Who gives a crap? 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

0: Jordan Davis is turning this truck around with the most country kicks 106.3. 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
7: Plenty of sunshine today with highs in the low 90s. Tonight brings some clouds and lows in the low 70s, plus smoky conditions with visibility around half a mile. Tomorrow stays partly cloudy with similar highs in the low 90s as that smoke lingers and visibility holds near half a mile. Tomorrow night turns mainly clear with lows again in the low 70s. By Friday, expect sun and some clouds with highs back in the low 90s.

Little Sundays, no kidding, with the most country, Kix 106.3. I'm Kelly Wilde, and John Pardee announced that he and his wife, Summer, are calling it quits after 5 years of marriage.

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1: If you stay right where you are, I will reward your patience with Dierks Bentley, Braylon, and Hardy. This is the Most Country, Kicks 106.3. 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Admission is free, and guests are welcome to carry in snacks and beverages. The second Wednesday in August will wrap up Music in the Valley and feature the Grumpy Old Men. There'll also be North Skidalen's annual Threshing Bee Dinner featuring roast beef and all the trimmings. 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You get all the details at northskidalen.org. 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

0: It's the Most Country, Kix 106.3. I'm Kelly Wilde, and what is on your summertime playlist? Do you go by songs? Do you go by artist? Morgan Wallen's playlist includes Desperado by the Eagles, Springsteen by Eric Church, and Tame Impala's Borderline. I got Morgan Wallen and Post Malone next.
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2: Today, mainly sunny with highs in the low 90s. Tonight turns partly cloudy, lows in the low 70s, and watch for widespread fog-cutting visibility to about half a mile. Tomorrow brings a few more clouds, highs again in the low 90s, then mainly clear skies overnight with lows back in the low 70s. Friday looks sunnier, highs in the low 90s, lows near the low 70s. By Saturday, sunshine continues with a high in the upper 80s.
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Tomorrow morning, we'll play a round of the Bobby feud. 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

It's the most country, Kix 106.3, and today is National Hot Dog Day. 96% of Americans say people should be free to put whatever condiments they want on hot dogs. 82% say there's no wrong way to dress a hot dog. And 41% enjoy non-traditional condiments. Some of the more crazier hot dog toppings: Doritos, pulled pork, barbecue sauce, and bacon. Jalapeno cream cheese and black bean salsa. Fried egg, arugula, guacamole, and garlic aioli. Caramel popcorn, mashed potatoes, gravy, and onions. I know I told you that I am obsessed with finding the perfect hot dog. I came close at the state fair one year. It was a natural casing hot dog in a pretzel bun with caramelized onions, balsamic vinegar, and a spicy brown mustard. Unbelievable. I think I'm so into hot dogs because I grew up in Chicago. And those from the Windy City take their hot dogs pretty seriously. In fact, I was never allowed to associate with the grandmother on my dad's side because at one family picnic, she put ketchup on a hot dog. I had an uncle who every year on this date would drive by her house and shoot out her porch light.

0: 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Before him, it was Megan Maroney, who just released a perfume called Calliope, and it's available for pre-order. 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
3: Tonight brings a few clouds, a low in the low 70s, and patchy fog with visibility around half a mile. Tomorrow turns hot with some clouds and highs in the low 90s. Skies clear tomorrow night as lows settle again in the low 70s. Friday looks similar, mostly clear with highs in the low 90s. Saturday offers sunshine, a high in the upper 80s, and west winds around 10. Sunday stays mostly sunny with highs near 87.

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1: Tonight brings a few clouds, a low in the low 70s, and patchy fog with visibility around half a mile. Tomorrow turns hot with some clouds and highs in the low 90s. Skies clear tomorrow night as lows settle again in the low 70s. Friday looks similar, mostly clear with highs in the low 90s. Saturday offers sunshine, a high in the upper 80s, and west winds around 10. Sunday stays mostly sunny with highs near 87.